0: Love life. Love life. Love music. Love music. 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
1: You know you got two types of fellas in this world. Your boys and

0: CR and Oxlade, and this one is called Nice and Sweet. Give it to me nice and sweet on such a beautiful Monday morning. I'm talking about amazing blessings walking down your way. Welcome to a brand new week, the 8th of June 2026. Good morning, Kampala. Good morning, Uganda. And good morning to the entire world. Yes, we have to say that as many times as we can. Welcome you back from the weekend as many times as we can. Because with a brand new week like this, man, a lot of new blessings could be coming your way. So how about you get to be part of the show right now in the early bird call? The numbers to call are 0703 and 0786 97 97 97. And as mentioned, I'll be rowing this one with Pesh all the way till 10 in the morning. Pesh, well done.
1: Thank you. Well, how are you doing? How's your weekend? I need to ask.
0: Very restful, actually.
1: Okay.
0: Very restful.
1: You rested this one, Patty King.
0: Yeah, I did. I did. I rested. I had a bit of a busy Saturday, meeting up some clients.
1: So you have money.
0: Yeah, but they have already taken it. I was meeting up some clients in the wee hours of the night, like about 8 p.m., 9.
1: Eight is not wee hours.
0: It was for a Saturday. I thought I'd be somewhere else, but then this guy calls me. He's like, now I'm ready. Say, there.
1: Mark was a D-Dow.
0: Yeah, call out your D-Dow. Nembao. No, I'm because I am blessed.
1: Of course, they're not really blessed.
0: I don't think so. When do you see money?
1: Oh, but that's it.
0: Are you blessed?
1: Some people say everyone is blessed.
0: Are you blessed?
1: Yes.
0: How do you have to believe it?
1: From the head to the toe.
0: Oh, really? Explains the new hair, eh?
1: This one Friday.
0: Really? Yeah. No, Friday.
1: Government, well, I want to wonder.
0: Sakulaba.
1: Respect is again.
0: All 7 hours. And of course, this is the 397 97 97.
1: It's a Monday.
0: What's the movie?
1: I think it's
0: 0703 and 0786 97 97 97 are the numbers to call and let us know who you're waking up this morning. Any particulars?
1: Yes, yes. I want to wake up my gender and to tell them you're beautiful just the way you are. So over the weekend, Vice Diana says for her, she read a comment where someone was abusing her tiny hips. So she comes out, she's like, yo, tiny hips, but I have a Range Rover, I have cars in my name, da da da. She goes ahead and tells women, man, you're beautiful just the way you are. What on a hip or what on a cabin or what you're beautiful. Time to wake up for women and study. I don't know if you're going through that whole what is it, body shaming thing?
0: Yeah.
1: Why are you gonna be like that? I just want to tell you guys, it is okay. You're made in God's image and you're beautiful just the way you are. Abo ba naysayers mwa veko wa ma.
0: It should have got this image. It has never settled well with me.
1: By the way, so I want to wake up my ladies. I'm like, you know what? You're beautiful.
0: Who was this person who tried to, you know, say these inhuman words that Spice doesn't have hips? Was it a guy?
1: It was a woman.
0: That's the power of social media.
1: By the way,
0: you come on social and just abuse people. You know, it's crazy, man. Radio City, hello. Yes, Patrick.
2: Hey,
0: Patrick, big up on yourself. Thank you so much for calling. I want to win a gig, my guy.
1: Patrick, I'm calling that Dalana.

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1: Another one.
2: Another one.
1: We the best music.
0: Yo, he ain't messing with no average chick. Pop, pop. He got Nicki. He know that he hit the jackpot. A baller trying to score. Check them shot clocks. But I hit them with them prawn Iguodala blocks. Eat the cake, guinea, stuck on my toes, yes. Hitting them home runs, I be like, go Mets. I want a dude that still kiss me when he mad. Type that caught me diamonds, he could miss me with them.

0: couple of moves you make here and there when you're trying to get to know her, you know, and you just want her to be closer to you. Chris Brown does break down some of those words in lyrical play in a song called Do You Mind. You got DJ Khaled on this one, Nicki Minaj, August Alsina, man, so many artists on this one, Ricky Ross feature as well. Let's play at exactly 12 minutes to 7 in the morning as we take you around the world. You ever been in that moment, Pesh, where someone is really attracted to you and they want to get to know you so well? You ever been in that moment?
1: Yeah, the best feeling ever. And you know, it's the attention they try to give you. It's really amazing. Till they get to know you.
0: And then
1: they start changing. You're good.
0: But that means you're the problem.
1: I'm not sure it's the problem.
0: They just can't handle the true character.
1: People,
0: you've seen when they get to know you, they run away. So
1: I'm only imagining
0: what makes someone run away.
1: Why did you say true character? I try to communicate something that I don't even know.
0: Let's take people around the world. Where do we start from this morning?
1: Man, there's good news from Nigeria this time.
0: Okay.
1: So at least 360 people kidnapped by Boko Haram jihadists from a mainly Muslim community in Nigeria's northeast Borno state in March have been freed from a remote mountain hideout. This is where they were hiding. And then they say the circumstances of how they were freed disputed, but the army says it had launched unprecedented intelligence-led operation that had been weeks in planning and then taken the Islamist militants by surprise. But a local group, the Borno South Youth Initiative, says they meditated the unconditional release, putting the number those free to 416. But what you should know is mass abductions by armed groups for ransom have become a common tactic in Nigeria in recent days. And though it's illegal to pay ransoms, it does not happen. So the government has not come out to tell us how exactly these people were freed, or maybe they paid a ransom or not anything, but just saying, yeah, our people are here and we thank God that they're here.
0: Yeah, I think sometimes we also need to stay away from knowing the nitty-gritties and look at the bigger goal here. If you are talking about, you know, this amazing win, then it's a thumbs up from me. But away from that, picking it up from what is happening in North Korea, guess who just landed? Chinese leader Xi Jinping has just made a touchdown in North Korea.
1: Okay.
0: And this is as the latest as of this Monday morning, according to the East African time. Now, this is his first official visit ever since his last visit in 2019. Now, I want us to break down a couple of facts in here. Xi Jinping visit does get to follow separate meetings with the U.S. President Donald Trump and Russian President Vladimir Putin in Beijing. It should be noted that in the month of May, we did get to see two of the world's great leaders, that is Donald Trump and Vladimir Putin, make a touchdown in Xi Jinping. Trump was in Beijing from the 13th of May to the 15th of May, and Vladimir Putin was in Beijing on the 19th of May, just a few days after Donald Trump did leave. Now, one of the things that is going to be looked at, or one of the other many things that are going to be looked at in this particular meeting between Xi Jinping and Kim Jong-un, they're looking at decolonization, U.S. relations, and inter-Korean conflict, which will be on top of the agenda. Now, this comes after Donald Trump has come out to temporarily suspend the issuance of arms to Taiwan. Now, it should be noted that there has been a $14 billion U.S. dollar arms package deal from the U.S. to Taiwan. And when Donald Trump left, or during his visit in Beijing, one of the things that were discussed was the fact that the U.S. needs to stop funding or helping Taiwan in one way or the other in terms of ammunition, given the fact that China has made it very clear that they want Taiwan where it, according to them, does belong, which is under the Chinese government, and they have not ruled out using force in order to take on this particular country. But given the fact that they have been having support from the U.S., it seems it has always affected them in one way or the other. So one of the things that were discussed between Xi Jinping and Donald Trump was the fact that Donald Trump needs to come through and put a hold on this particular arms package, which we are seeing happening right now. now. And of course, you have the issue of Russia taking center stage, and as far as the US is also involved across the entire Europe. So you are looking at some of these world leaders meeting at such crucial particular points. Xi Jinping meeting up with Trump, then meeting up with Vladimir Putin, and now meeting up with Kim Jong-un. It should be noted that a lot is yet to unfold, and as far as this meeting is relatable, but this has a lot of eyeballs on it.
1: Yeah, in a nutshell, I could say this is worth paying attention to, because one of the things I know, this one could probably signal closer cooperation, because they had a strategic cooperation, both of them. So we are looking at security, trade, and politics.
0: Yeah. A lot is definitely going to be discussed, and we can only wait and see how these leaders do work around. As you can see, the factor in common here is Donald Trump.
1: Yeah, absolutely.
0: You know, meeting up most of these leaders here and there. We can wait and see when he visits North Korea, if that's going to be happening. But yeah, we wait and look at how things unfold with this particular meeting between President Xi Jinping of China and his counterpart, that is Kim Jong-un of North Korea.

Born me, and we just have 4 minutes to the top of the hour. We are saying we are Radio City 97 FM. We love life, we love music, and we are telling you that in the next star it's going to be awesomeness in full blast, because Sports with Peter Tabu Story is making news in Uganda, and all you have to do is stay hooked.

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0: 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And as soon as you know you get to your destination, you can still carry us along. It doesn't matter what means of transportation you are using. You could be in a taxi, you could be on a bike, you could be in your own private car, you could be even on an electric bus, you know. Yeah, the other Thursday we had Engineer Ian from, you know, Chiramotos, and he was running us through how these electric buses are walking along in regards to electric mobility that we are gearing towards too as we get close to 2030. But as we welcome you to the second hour of the show, we got 8 minutes past the hour of 7 in the morning. I do hope that the weekend mood has now stepped aside and the hustle mood has checked in. Now you have to refer to the emails that you didn't respond to on Friday.
1: You know, do you know how we call it Monday blues?
0: Yeah.
1: Because we're still recovering, Derek. We're still recovering from the weekend.
0: Yeah, but the beat about this Monday is that tomorrow is a public holiday. So,
1: so it's like telling you, Guma, hang in there.
0: Like, pretend a little bit.
1: Right, how about you just call in sick? The matter, I guess, call it sick, man.
0: It depends, man. The bills won't pay themselves, man. The bills won't pay themselves. But as you get along with the day, we got you sorted, especially with these 3 remaining hours. 1 hour is down. More awesomeness and information coming your way. And talking about that information, bits of it involves the fact that this hour is broadly brought to you by MTN. 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
0: 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These games are showing at crazy hours of the night and morning. 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
1: Now, today is the day that the Lord has made for some people. Now, if you want to know why, the president today will swear in all the newly appointed ministers and then ministers of state at State House, Entebbe. This is according to the head of public service and secretary to cabinet, Lucy Nachobe. Now, what you should know is that on May 26th, the president released his cabinet lineup for the 2026 to 2031 term, retaining Vice President Jessica Lupo and then the Prime Minister Robin Anabanja. Now, the major reshuffle saw the departure of veteran Finance Minister Matia Kasaija, while figures like Balam Sanjetana and General Katumba Wamala assumed new roles as local government tread and public service ministers, respectively. Now, the 81 member cabinet includes 41 men. And then the 40 women. EY. And then Parliament has also approved an adjustment to the cabinet caps outlined in the 1995 constitutions, varying the number of cabinet ministers to 30 and ministers of state.

0: 51. Now, what you also should know that last week, the Appointments Committee of Parliament concluded the vetting process of all the appointed ministers and ministers of state. Apart from the Minister of Education and Sports, Miss Janet Kataha Museveni, together with Dr. Lawrence Muganga, who was appointed Minister of State for Internal Affairs.
1: Yes.
0: Now, Mrs. Museveni missed out on this vetting due to unclear reasons. Whereas, you know, Mr. Dr. Muganga, the Victoria University Vice Chancellor, failed the vetting process as he was rejected by the Appointments Committee of Parliament over holding multiple citizenships. So today is the day. You had some of those clips that have been around social media.
1: Which clips?
0: Of Dr. Muganga.
1: Yeah, I've been seeing the unfortunate situation that has been surrounding Dr. Muganga's, unfortunate vetting process. Well, you have two sides to it. He's talking about how he willingly, went ahead to inform the Ministry of Internal Affairs in regards to, giving up some citizenship. And he had his documents well tabled. And then you have the other side that involves him saying that the Deputy Speaker is to be held accountable in regards to, his not going through the vetting process. So a lot is being said. And unfortunately for us, we have not been able to hear from other people that were part of this vetting.
0: Absolutely.
1: So I think more than ever, this is when they need to come out and speak. Because you see, during Professor's submission, he says that even people were in approval of what he was doing, according to the committee. So according to him, he has no reason why he should not have been vetted through.
0: Absolutely.
1: So I don't know how they are going to turn this one around now that we are talking about members of the cabinet being sworn in today.
0: Absolutely.
1: And it will be official there. Chisanja, no sleep will be starting.
0: So here I'm thinking,
1: Professor Tebamule Seku starting.
0: Katana take our replacement yet? So you never know. I tell you, he's been showing us those video clips in Tebamuzali, Nobazade, whenever I was.
1: Well, congratulations to the cabinet and state ministers as they look forward to their swearing in ceremony that is going to be happening, and it will be official, man. We can only wait and see how it turns around.

0: Coming in from Diamond Platinums, the song is called Interpato Wapi, bringing us to the 17 minutes of the hour of 7, playing right here at Radio City 97 FM, where we love live and love music. Breakfast in the City still continues. 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
1: Now, if you know anyone who is a teacher in government schools and is enrolling their children in private schools, you need to send them a warning. KCCE Executive Director, Madam Sharifa Buzeki, has warned teachers in government schools against enrolling their children in private schools. She said the practice undermines public confidence in universal primary education institutions and contributes to declining enrollment that could ultimately threaten their jobs. She was speaking during the handover of renovated facilities in at Bukoto Muslim Primary School. This is Nakawa Division. And Buzeki said and told teachers must lead by example by trusting and promoting the schools where they work. She went ahead to question why some teachers educate other people's children in government schools while taking their own somewhere else. Quote by quote, you are teaching other people's children here, but your own children or your own child is in another school. What are you teaching? If you are teaching in Bukoto Muslim Primary School, she had to use that as an example, and cannot bring your child here, how will other people trust you and hand over their children to you? The KCCE chief said government had invested heavily in public education through teacher salaries, infrastructure development, capital grants, and teachers have a responsibility to help attract learners to the schools they serve. I don't know what you make about this.
0: No, she's really right. It's just like saying you don't believe in your system. You don't also believe in yourself. Takes them to another hospital and he's treating other people. By the way, I can't take my child there.
1: But is it fair for her to say such statements?
0: No, it is.
1: Yet it's the same government that, you know, when they are leaders fall sick, the first thing they do is fly them out. We have seen some of our honorable members of parliament confidently tell the public that for them, when they fall sick, they can hump on a plane and leave. The other day, I think the former IGG, yes, it was actually the former IGG, who was saying for them, when they fall sick, they will call the president, they put them on the plane and leave. Not using our healthy facilities.
0: They don't believe in the system.
1: So when it gets to the education, we draw a line.
0: Now, let's leave the hospital bit alone, because that one is a bit more complicated.
1: You're saying teachers who work for government schools should have their kids there.
0: Yes, but I'm thinking, why would a teacher take a child to a private school and not take them to the school where they are the teachers?
1: Because, I mean, the executive director has said this could ultimately threaten their jobs.
0: Of course. That's good. If this ultimatum is put there, then I think this is really good. My mama is a child.
1: I don't know what you make about this, but it's a new threat, for lack of a better English word, that is coming in from the executive director down at KCCA. She is warning teachers in government schools against enrolling their children into private schools. What do you make of this? You know, do you think government teachers should lead by example and have their own children in these private schools? Or better yet, you are okay with what the KCC executive director is up against?
2: 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Kampala's finest station.

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1: Beira Gumity, me Predator. Predator is the official energy drink partner of Chelsea FC.

0: To you, every single beat of the sports update right here on Breakfast in the City. I reminding you that Uganda is already winning big in the Predator Bella Gumitan and Predator promotion. And of course, lucky fans have already won a fully paid Chelsea AFC experience down to London, brand new Border Borders airtime. 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And you could be the next. 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You have to be very cautious with that. 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Bella Gumitan and Predator. Good morning to you, Peter Tabo.
1: Yeah, good morning, good morning, good morning.
0: Welcome, welcome to the World Cup week.
1: Yeah, absolutely.
0: This is it.
1: Yeah, the World Cup is finally here. And teams are in the three host nations, USA, Canada, and Mexico, preparing for of course, the World Cup, but also playing a few friendlies here and there as they gear up for the tournament. So today being Monday, you definitely know that Thursday, the World Cup officially gets underway. Massive game on the cards. Africa versus the rest of the world. Let's be very honest. Bafana up against Mexico. So yeah, we'll be breaking it down a little bit in a few minutes from now. Like we do, we get started with what's happening on the local scene. The National Basketball League yesterday, the Jetty Lady Jaguars, just whipping Navi Sunsa 111-32. You also had Miracle Eaglets lose to UPDF Lady Tomahawk 71-52. KU Rangers beating up on the Magic Stormers 64-61. The UPDF Tomahawks in the men beating up on UCU Cannon 78-71, while the Victoria Crocs in the men beat up on the JT Jaguars 77-71. I also need to mention that the Uganda Cranes are traveling to Zanzibar, I think tomorrow or Wednesday. They are out there going to play some football. It's a friendly game to commemorate 100 years of Zanzibar's existence. That game is going to take place at the New Amman Stadium on Thursday, 8:15 p.m. Paul Put has already named 22-man squad. I think there's a training session today at the MTN Omondi Stadium, and that is how it's definitely going to happen. So yeah, remember the Cranes are supposed to participate in a couple of friendly games in Morocco, but that tournament was cancelled. The Moroccan Football Federation and the Moroccan government opted not to have that tournament played, of course, because of the Ebola scare that was coming from most of the countries that were going to participate in the tournament. You had Rwanda, you had Burundi, you had Uganda as well. So yeah, there you go about the Uganda Cranes. Now, let's cross over to some tennis, because the French Open wrapped up, and in the women's category, teenager Mira Andreeva won her first Grand Slam as a Polish qualifier. Mira Andreeva won her first Grand Slam title as Polish qualifier. Maja Chawalinska was denied a fairytale French Open victory. Now, Andreeva, who is 19, I think became the youngest woman to win the Roland Garros title since Monica Seles in 1992. 6-3, 6-2 is how that one ended, with so many fans out there in the stands supporting both players, without a doubt. Then in the men's final, Alexander Zverev landed finally the Grand Slam title that threatened to elude him by beating up on Flavio Cobolli, and of course he's on nerves to win a 10th French Open final. A very interesting one that I caught up on, because they were exchanging the sets. I think Zverev won the first set, Cobolli won the second, Zverev won the third. You know, they kept exchanging until Zverev came out on top to win that one. So, a fantastic performance, without a doubt. Monaco happened, and Antonelli came out on top right there. There's been so many people saying the Monaco Grand Prix should be taken off, you know, the calendar, because it's too obvious when you start as the lead car, or when you start at the front at the grid, you're definitely going to go on and win it. And that was, of course, what happened in Monaco. And I think now the focus was on the billionaires who were hanging out on their yachts, and some yachts had Bugatti Veyrons packed on them. Others had, it was crazy, just flaunting wealth left, right and center. But on the racetrack, Kimi Antonelli took a dominant victory in Monaco ahead of Ferrari's Lewis Hamilton after a chaotic ending that featured two safety cars and a red flag. It's the Italian's fifth win in a row, in combination with a dire race of Mercedes teammate George Russell, who finished 12th. And out of the points position, puts him in a commanding position of the championship. So Antonelli leads Hamilton by 66 points, with Russell now down to third, 2 points further adrift. Kimi Antonelli, I would agree with what people are now saying. The title is up to him to actually lose. Like we mentioned earlier, the World Cup is here, but there was a scare yesterday. Christian Eriksen collapsed during Denmark's friendly against Ukraine, but is now conscious. The Danish Football Association, of course, later on released a statement, and the team doctor also released a statement indicating that he is fine. He will just, need to do some further medical checkups to confirm the situation. But the game was stopped after 65 minutes when he collapsed. He walked off by himself, by the way, which is a very, very good thing. But the entire world has called for him to retire. They're saying, guys, we know you really love the game. And
0: are you part of this world? Do you think he should retire?
1: Yeah, I think he should retire. You, man, it's you do not want to see something in a bad way, something like that end in a bad way.
0: True.
1: I think he's served his country with one heart. He's given his all to football, Man United, you can go around on Spurs, and all these teams that he's played for. I mean, there's just more to it than just playing at the World Cup and, having fans hold their breath, for you to actually get better. So, I think honestly, it's just about the time for Christian Eriksen to move on.
0: Well, there you have it. Not every day you get Peter Tabu accepting that a player needs to retire, but according to the history in there, he does get to agree with this one. Thank you so much for that update. He'll be joining the Jam at 5:30 for another sports update. So all you have to do is make sure you keep it locked on to 97 FM Radio City, for awesomeness continues 24/7.
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0: on this one. Cindy, she's been in the news of late in regards to her collab,
1: yes, with Omega,
0: with
1: 25.
0: Omega 256, you yep. know, mm. who actually owns the song, who did what on the song. And I loved listening to these two ladies.
1: Okay.
0: What, you got something to say?
1: I just want you to complete your whole...
0: No, I'm just giving you what I had,
1: okay.
0: you know.
1: What did you hear?
0: Cindy was on, you know, a certain station doing an interview. And they happened to ask, you know, what exactly happened. Because mm-hmm. apparently I think there was a bit of, you know... misunderstanding. So she talks about how things unfolded, and Omega 256 happened to be on the same station. Also mm-hmm. talked about her side of the story,
2: yeah,
0: how Cindy literally sent them a song, and you know, it had the beats and everything, so they had to redo everything. This is according to Omega 256. Mm-hmm. Then bringing the Runyankole version.
2: Okay.
0: So basically, according to Omega 256, is that they had to rewrite everything.
1: Now the
0: but they maintained the rhythm, the mm-hmm. beat, the bichi bichi.
1: Now it's versions already that so what are to get our kind of pack.
0: Cut in the version you write a sinaju would you
1: many
0: writer and I've been both adding the
1: version you writer.
0: Yeah, gamba
1: ne producer what we imba. Well that's a na version bidi. Producer ya gamba. Yakolo limba yalukolera
0: Cindy. Yalukolera Cindy.
1: Nalu wa Cindy.
0: Yes.
1: Eba tula onga teba musasula nga kongo limba bali balulina.
0: Producer.
1: Eh. Kati later on Cindy amuaka sente ke later ngabatu walo ngabata andika ndoza that's when they started to okozisa the song na ya gamba limba yaluani
0: Cindy.
1: Cindy writer na ya gamba ye olimba da eba teba na musasula.
0: Mm-hmm.
1: Then later Cindy pays. 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
0: Right, yali awandikide Cindy.
1: Yali awandikide Cindy.
0: Okay.
1: Kati, ekiruwa chirinti, Omega, they received the song the way it was. All they did.
0: The original Cindy version.
1: Yes, all they did. Bateka moru nyankuri. Yes, that's their part.
0: Anti Omega gambolimba bali chusa, runa, ne bateka moru nyankuri.
1: 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But then she has Yagambalina 60%.
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0: Na yeyo Omega gamba 60% ya jija ku YouTube.
1: YouTube ya mwaski. I'm telling you.
0: Anyway. Interesting unfoldings between Cindy and Omega 256. But yeah, they continue to give us beautiful music, if you ask me.
1: They're all good artists, all I can say.
0: You can only wait and see how far can Omega 256 go.
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0: 0703 and 0786 97 97 97 are the numbers to call and you run to it. We call this particular moment bad idea. Whatever is pissing you off, you know, it could be someone just cut you off in traffic and you just go pissed, whatever it is. You could be on a bike and this guy decides to flip it, man, because of fuel. Whatever annoys you, this is the time.
1: Roger City, good morning.
2: Morning, how are you, Ben?
1: Good, good. How are you doing this morning?
2: I'm doing good. So that's all, yeah.
0: Yo!
2: Yeah.
0: And if you talk about Babaluku?
2: You are only here.
0: I'm not going to know the
1: room. Yeah, Nanga, you noticed.
2: Man, enjoy the moon.
0: This morning, talk a little anything.
2: I think a little Kuvajo.
0: Kuvajo. What come you call yourself, Amega?
1: Man, I'm going to say to you.
2: You're not going to be able to get a job.
0: Thank you so much for calling. Love music.
1: Service providers, I go to
0: Nab. Yeah, service provider to Vanaba.
1: Radio
0: City, good morning.
3: Good morning, Derek and Fish.
0: How are you doing, Sunday, Joshua?
3: I'm good, and you?
0: We're very good, we're very good. It's good to hear from you. How was your weekend?
3: My weekend wasn't good at all.
0: Hey, what happened, my guy? What's the challenge?
3: My two phones were taken out from me.
0: Hey! The owners of the phones took them.
3: No, mine. I mean mine.
0: Exactly, yeah, the true owners. Are you the owner now?
1: You have it.
0: Do you have it? But sorry about that, man. So sorry about that.
3: The bad idea I had this morning is, how can someone's phone get? How can someone's phone get dropped into your car and you decide to drive off with it and even switch off? So that is feeling, not even.
0: Is that how you lost your phones? Did you leave them in someone's car?
3: Yeah, one was dropped in someone's car and one was just...
1: Okay. Was the person your friend? The someone is your friend?
0: Okay, that's...
1: If it's a taxi, it's understandable.
0: Yeah, because you will never find the taxi guy.
1: You can't.
0: But if it was your friend, then you can easily find your friend. If it was any of these, motor vehicle apps, like say Uber or Safe Border, you can easily be able to, track the driver down. It's very unfortunate that you lost your phone, man. In this economy,
1: I've met over the weekend, I met like two people who are telling me that their phones had been stolen. And I'm like, what's going on?
0: How fast do you think it would take you to replace your phone if it got lost?
1: 2 days.
0: 2 days?
1: Mm. 2 days. It took me 2 days to replace my phone. Kuvanga, eh?
0: Yeah.
1: But no genda. Depending on how long, but we're going to compare my SIM card, so... That's fast as that. You know, I didn't go account and then kind of replace my phone.
0: I'm not going to be able to get the police.
1: I've already lost hope of getting our things back when they steal them. Is that what we are trying to say?
0: No.
1: We are not talking about replacement.
0: Let's wrap up this hour. We got 2 minutes to 8 in the morning. And this particular 7 o'clock hour is proudly brought to you by MTN. 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

The song is called Juju. Musique Maestro on this one. It's just 12 minutes of the off 8. Welcome to the third hour of the show. We're still going on making sure you have an awesome morning. We're Radio CD 97 FM. We love life and we love music. Breakfast in the City. I'm going fresh together with Derek. We're taking you all the way until 10 a.m. Now, we are letting you

0: know that Otame Woma, meanwhile, before you go to Otame Woma, I'm here telling you this hour is actually together with Otame Woma.
1: Together with Otame Woma.
0: Together with
1: Otame. And this hour is here. It is official.
0: This hour. And of course, we are here telling you that this hour is here and Otame Woma even better than the last one. Now, we are talking this back to school season. We are letting you know that we have 120 million Uganda shillings up for grabs for you. And all you have to do to get this Kamani pay school fees using Airtel money and you could be one of our winners. We are rewarding 100 winners every week with 300,000 Uganda shillings each. Quite a simio, dialing a *185*6# or use the My Airtel app to pay school fees and you automatically entered into the daily draws. And hey, using the My Airtel app also gives you even more chances to win. The more you transact, the higher chances to win. Winners will be contacted on this number. 0200 100 and 100. Airtel Money instant secure wordless. Airtel Money is regulated by the Bank of Uganda and this promotion is approved by the National Retail and Gaming Regulatory Board. TNs is to apply on this one.

0: Trading Talk and Policies today, the 8th of June 2026. We are having a conversation that involves medical interns. Yes, we are back at it, and this time round with a lot of interesting facts that surround our conversation. This morning, we are ushering in a conversation that has everything to do with medical interns. A couple of months ago, you know, the news was awash with the fact that, you know, they were doing tremendously well and as far as their jobs are relatable, but the latest coming in is not the kind of news the medical interns are taking in with so much joy. Why? Because the latest shows that government is withdrawing medical interns' allowances. We shall be breaking down how they have managed to be able to get to this particular allowance and how they have lost it as well. But in our Kampala Says today, we are asking you to share your thoughts on government withdrawing medical interns' allowances. This follows the new National Education and Training for Health policy, which integrates internship into the formal education system. For a minute, we have talked about medical interns and how they have been, you know, trying to make ends meet with, their allowances coming in not on time, with their allowances sometimes not even coming in. But this time round, we are talking about the fact that these medical interns will not be receiving their allowances moving forward. And this conversation has brought in different stakeholders. Okay. And as far as governance is relatable, and the latest is the Archbishop Kazimba himself. Now, the Archbishop of Uganda, Most Reverend Stephen Samuel Kazimba Mugalu, has slammed government for withdrawing allowances for medical interns, yet it spends billions on luxury. He pointed out that Uganda's health system has been left at the mercy of the medical interns, the same people the government is inconsiderate about in regards to their welfare. He criticized the government's luxurious lifestyle, allocating 158 billion to members of parliament for purchasing vehicles, yet it maintains that it cannot afford 28 billion required for medical interns.
1: Now, before even guys prepare to give their opinions, the Minister of Health has said the government's stance on medical internship will not change, despite the uproar from the medical fraternity. And Dr. Ronnie, the Commissioner of Clinical Services at Ministry of Health, said, while the removal of payment has been the most controversial, they established that wrong elements were making their way into the medical course. And while the Minister of Health is being put on the spot, the idea of eliminating this pay was an initiative of the Minister of Education. According to them, they say they're not going to change this. And this will also help the behaviors of these medical interns as well. You know, I think this comes from the strike and all that. They think this one is a barongo sam.
0: Well, the history of allowances for the medical interns does stage way back to 2021. And we shall be breaking in how this allowance did come to happen, how much they were being paid, and how the money got reduced. And of course, to the final nail in the coffin, which is leading us to our Kampala Says conversation, with government now saying they will not be paying medical interns. When we do return, we will be opening studio lines for you to be part of this conversation. And let us know, what do you make of this? Do you think this is a move in the right direction? Government is saying they do not have the money. Do you think we don't have the money? Or could you be looking at it from a different angle? That and so much more when we do return. But nonetheless, we do have a tweet on X. You can head over there and leave a comment or two.

0: Qué con.
1: Mama love Kobani. And you know the money come constantly. Baby show for me. And you know the money come constantly. And I focus. And I do love. Get the killing to go to me. And I do my side of a bar. Don't sell.

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0: and TUP got together, and the song is called Kiss Kiss. Playing it exactly 30 minutes past the hour of 8 in the morning. Radio 97 FM Radio, City Sailing through the morning hours. It's Monday at 8th of June 2026. And I can understand the Monday blues, but look at it from the brighter side, man. Tomorrow is going to be a holiday, so you'll be kicking it off. And also you have the World Cup coming in. So, you know, a lot to look forward to as the week unfolds. Why are you saying,
1: You know, women, whatever, it's World Cup season. Baba Manny, the men won't give them attention. Let me tell you. I went on Saturday. So I went out to have lunch with someone.
0: On Saturday?
1: Saturday, yeah. I went out to have lunch. Pizza is food. So there was football. I think Belgium, I think, and Tunisia playing.
0: The friendlies. Yeah.
1: And the guy kept... He kept on the screen the whole time.
0: Oh my God.
1: Nendia mede yange ne maro jiria ne sabane dara ne bajipaki. Guy ali ku screen agama.
0: Waliye mele. No dam no sabane take away.
1: Why did you? We are talking about football. We are talking about.
0: Are we?
1: But it's just that men give much attention to food. This is the whole point. That's the other bit of me parking.
0: Food. And then women give attention to the food. Because clearly in this case, you ate, then you ordered for more takeaway.
1: Because like abadi akumpira the whole time. What are you going to call it?
0: Kati yali lunch, jemwali mugenzo kulia, then no twala ne supper.
1: And not twala lunch.
0: You got us already winning big in the Predator Vela Gumita and Predator promotion. Lucky fans have already won fully paid Chelsea FC experiences to London, brand new border borders and airtime. 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

0: Of course, 26 minutes to the top of the hour and getting straight into our Kampala says we are talking medical interns. We are asking you to share your thoughts on government withdrawing medical interns allowances. Now, remember, this follows the new National Education and Training for Health policy, which integrates internship into the formal education system. Get in touch with us and share your opinion. The number is 0786-0703-979-7977, or rather, you can get us on our X handle. There's a tweet there, go comment, and you never know, the legislators might change their mind.
1: Yeah. Well, I don't know if the Ministry of Health is willing to change their mind, given the fact that a couple of minutes ago, you told us how they have made it very clear they are maintaining their stance on this one. But I would like us to look at how things have been unfolding. And as far as the medical interns and their allowances are relatable, currently medical interns are being offered a monthly allowance of 1 million Ugandan shillings. Now, this should be noted that 1 million Ugandan shillings is down from the 2.4 million Ugandan shillings that they were supposed to be receiving. This was what was initially agreed on following a presidential directive in 2021.
0: Yes.
1: Now, you remember 2021, we had so many, strikes coming in from medical workers and interns, and it was a whole case. The president had to intervene, and they resolved that they will be getting 2.4 million Ugandan shillings. In 2024, however, while addressing 210 post-medical interns who had completed a 10-day patriotism and ideological training in Chankwanzi, the president himself said that paying medical interns would not be sustainable, with almost 2,000 interns being deployed at different placement centers across the country. He went ahead to say, if I could quote, "Who pays for internship? Some people are saying that government must pay, but I think that is risky because the government would pay if it had money, but it does not have enough money since it has got a lot of things to do like roads, security, etc. I don't think it's okay to tie the future of our young doctors with government funding because it might delay or it might not be there." And here we are, from a 2.4 allowance that was agreed upon to 1 million shillings and now to nothing.
0: And if I'm to add on, do you know that an MP's Uganda shillings, 300 plus million car cash, can pay 5 intern doctors for 5 years?
1: Yeah.
0: That's another thing you should know.
1: I saw the statistics.
0: Yes.
1: Apparently, one MP's 300 plus million car can pay 5 medical interns for 5 years.
0: Meaning 529 MP's car cash can pay at least 2,645 intern doctors.
1: Can you imagine? And yet we just need to deploy 2,000. So there has been this conversation that, you know, this money we are giving to MPs for cars, we should divert it and give it to medical interns. Then some other people are saying, our MPs need these cars.
0: Okay.
1: If they are to work on service delivery in this Chisanja, no sleep, they need these cars. Then another conversation comes in regards to the public holidays that we are not going to be celebrating.
0: Oh, yeah.
1: There's a huge chunk of money that is going to be saved from there. Mm. So other people are saying, where is this money going? Mm. I don't know what you make of this. Do you think that we actually need to pay these medical interns, or we have other things to divert this money to? The president initially talked about road security, etc.
0: One thing for a person who goes to the hospital and who has sometimes visited these government hospitals, we all should know that medical interns play a great role, especially when the doctors are not enough. They're the ones who come in and supplement, especially with the nurses.
1: Mm.
0: So me, as a person who goes there, I'm thinking, Nedda, let them think about them. Wadenga, everyone needs a doctor in their life, guys. There's no one in this world who doesn't need a doctor and a teacher, at least. So this whole thing of not paying doctors, I would agree with the Archbishop, definitely.
1: Yeah.
0: I would be like, Nedda. But Sadeko sent my question is,
1: if you are not working, you should leave.
0: but Uganda.
1: This notion of saying that the money that is meant for this, this should be put this and this, the ministry is not buying into that. The government is also not buying into that.
0: Wow. It's going to be a burden on these health workers.
1: Yeah.
0: Even the real health workers, but our doctors, that's going to be a huge burden. Mm. Imagine an entire doctor saying that I work when I want.
1: Mm.
0: You know that attitude. If someone is not
1: you think it's going to affect the kind of services that these interns do give out?
0: It is. It is. Especially when especially when you go to the hospital at night. By the way, doctor, do you know doctors and not know, but no professional doctors are maze. All they do is come look at you, sign, then it's that the intern doctor following up, you know, all that. Now this is going to affect everything. Unless you're telling me the doctors are now going to pay attention to their you remember sometime when there's a time the minister, not during the prime minister, when president was addressing and in particular hospitals, the doctors are not even there. I'm even thinking the doctors are not even there, and the ones who are supplementing the intern doctors.
1: I remember the situation that involved the prime minister where she even had to go to the hospital. I think it was in Kayunga to follow up after the journalist, made some allegations in there. But it's very unfortunate what is happening, because if you look at our Uganda's doctor to patient ratio, it is 1 to 24,000.
0: 1 to 24,000,
1: which is completely against what the World Health Organization recommends, because the World Health Organization recommends a doctor to patient ratio to be 1 to 1,000.
0: Wow.
1: Yeah.
0: That's overwhelming.
1: And here in Uganda, it is 1 to 24,000.
0: That's overwhelming.
1: You get. And this is even when they were receiving their 1 million. Now they are saying they are not going to receive anything.
0: Guys, will you ever damn see what again I'm doing?
1: It's very unfortunate what is happening for our medical interns, but we can only wait and see how this one does get to, you know, unfold. The Uganda Medical Association Executive Director is up against this one to see how they can have different stakeholders partake on the conversation. But it's rather a rough way to start, the upcoming financial year 2026-2027, whose conversation is going to be coming in around the corner. Let's wait and see how it does get to unfold. But nonetheless, follow up a tweet for the conversation.

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0: Nostalgia featuring Tyler. This one is called Memories. And I want you to leave the weekend memories alone. Leave them behind you. Don't carry them into this new week, my guy. It doesn't matter whether they were good, beautiful, or even the worst, man. It's all gone. It's history now. Mm-hmm. Let's focus on today. Mm.
1: But yeah. It's all nice memories. And it just, and they're the ones that fuel your week.
0: Yeah. Don't stick too much to them. Don't stick too much to them. They were a memory, they were created, and now you gotta focus.
1: I'm here truthing about the other nice food I ate on Saturday. But we moved just like you said.
0: Oh, wow.
1: Yeah, we moved. We moved, guys.
0: The place where you carried two.
1: Of course, that's what I'm thinking about.
0: Yeah. It's okay. We move. Let me ask you a random question.
1: It's about food.
0: It's a random question, though.
1: Okay.
0: Do you think four eggs is a lot of eggs?
1: Derek, we move. For a woman?
0: For a woman. Okay, for a guy.
1: For a woman, that's a whole lot. You know,
0: that's a lot. Think.
1: Yeah.
0: Really?
1: Yeah.
0: For a woman. And for a man?
1: No, for a man, it's okay. A man, you could do three. Other man, I'm thinking two.
0: Oh, wow.
1: Yeah, that's
0: can you
1: that's
0: do
1: the basic things.
0: Can you do two?
1: Two what? Two eggs.
0: Two eggs.
1: I represent all women.
0: Ain't no time home, even better than last one, man. 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

0: And we have everybody deserves world-class entertainment, and it is why Sensory Cinemax Arena Mall is bringing you the latest blockbuster movies in the most comfortable and state-of-the-art cinema with the latest technology. So now this week, make sure you catch Masters of the Universe, the scary movie, there's the Deepwater Michael, and then the Super Mario Galaxy. Now remember that all these movies will be showing at different times. For more info, check out our social media pages. We are talking at Cinemax, usually on X, and then there's also Sensory Cinemax on Instagram. And then our Radio City pages, or just call this number 0755-660-440 for all your bookings.
1: And we're also reminding you that as you get on with your day, look forward to Thursday. Come get to be part of our quiz night that happens at Elephant Lounge. This is a former Brisk located on Wampewa Avenue in Kuala Lumpur. 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

0: minutes of the Off 9 Daft Punk. Punk actually featuring Pharrell Williams. These guys stopped doing music in 2021. They were an electronic group and they always came off like robots. Robots. By 2021 they were like, you know what, we are done with music. Some people don't know their faces, but people keep saying the founders are the owners, are the particular people who are the robots still. Yeah, featuring Pharrell Williams, a guy who never gets old. This one also.
1: Yeah.
0: It's
1: the info you have on both of these, you know.
0: By the lyrics.
1: On the song.
0: Yeah, the lyrics.
1: Yeah.
0: The lyrics. So you get lucky. This one usually speaks to the guys. Usually they're always excited when that happens.
1: Yeah.
0: And they get lucky when the person has been saying no says yes.
1: Really? Or maybe when that deal you've been waiting for finally drops. You know what I'm saying? It doesn't have
0: lucky.
1: To be someone. Yeah. You get lucky.
0: You get lucky.
1: When the deal you've been wanting drops, you're getting lucky.
0: I know, it's a Monday. Makes sense. Makes sense, guys.
1: The other version could work on a Friday.
0: On a Friday, exactly.
1: Yeah,
0: see,
1: you know,
0: that makes sense.
1: When she finally says, I'm coming over for the weekend.
0: Yeah.
1: And you're lucky. But I think she also lucky that she's going to be hosted, you know. That means she doesn't have to worry about her food. She
0: what else we don't have food at our home?
1: Most of you don't have food, by the way.
0: We have a lot of... It's
1: the truth.
0: We just help you.
1: Most of your gender...
0: When we even eat your food, we are helping you.
1: It's impossible. The first question you ask us is there food?
0: You want
1: as if you're coming to a restaurant?
0: We do clean up. We wash, we clean utensils. Oh, honey, this house
1: is all about washing and cleaning utensils.
0: I do, but
1: you are the same gender that doesn't want to do those things when you visit a guy. You just want to come, and the first question you're asking, do you have a big t-shirt?
0: The kind of work that we do in a guy's home. To be free to be able to do
1: that work. Midimu.
0: The kind of, it's just like me going to the gym and working out. The kind of jobs that we do when we go to a buddy's place. Go ahead.
1: All you your stretch, statements are if clean. Three statements. Like they can never happen. You going to the gym, absolutely out of this world.
0: I went back. By the way.
1: You did
0: what? I missed last week.
1: You know when you say you went back, that means you were there at some point.
0: No, I resumed. It's only last week that I missed. Last week, I was not feeling well. Last week,
1: this is how I know you have not worked out.
0: What?
1: You've not talked about body pain in forever.
0: No, I got used to it. I got used to the pain. I tell you about my pain. You guys be like, we move. You just be here, and I'm, you know,
1: because you're a bro. You have to be gumite.
0: But I went back to the gym.
1: Yeah, you did?
0: Yeah.
1: I can't wait to see the results.
0: The results have refused.
1: They have. Let me tell you, if gym results were for sale, Pesh should be the number one client.
0: Give us advice for you goes to the gym. How long do you think someone should be working out to see the results?
1: To see the results. There we go, guys. That's how we're going to be helping Pesh today. How long until someone sees some results?
0: Okay, that's a good idea.
1: Nenda babulira leti no ganti no kuma nye example Jeva no muntu gwe tugena kubulira. The result is zange zinzo kubaza njalo
0: nezi zo. I want to advise everyone out there. What you mwala adie yonga uli asho. Even a man, even the man.
1: Go eta ga advice over.
0: Even the person listening. Wena
1: bojisabira omla.
0: Na ali mukuli diza.
1: Ate gwe.
0: Nange zize. Zomanye. Nabivako kubanga. But anyways, just help us know how long someone should gym to start to see results and what they should do. Do we need to eat it certain ways? You have to eat
1: smoothies,
0: all those things.
1: You have to eat, my friend. The mouth is for eating.
0: Okulia mede.
1: Cham.
0: Real like food.
1: That one
0: makes sense. Okay.
1: Sip a Mirinda on the other hand, man. 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

It is just 9 minutes to the top of the hour. Here's Ross with the song Apate featuring Bruno Mars. 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And we kick it off with Summer Bae.

0: Chilimunguru indeed, man. We shall rejoice. We shall have a good time. Oh boy, shall we reminisce on the kind of days we had on Earth. That's coming in from Azawi, straight out of Swangs Avenue, making it straight on the Double Play, Radio 97 FM Radio City. 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
1: 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And we are saying do not miss, because the new channels, we are talking Beautiful Revenge on Makula TV. That happens every Monday to Friday at exactly 10:15 p.m. for the drama series. There's also TLC Movies for the channel movie lovers. 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
0: And we shall catch you guys tomorrow, which will be a public holiday, but we shall be here nonetheless. To just sail with you through
1: public
0: the morning.
1: Public holiday cheese jerk. You guys say, oh, don't worry like that. You guys, where's the public holiday? Derek knows. Derek, public holiday.
0: Tony Shua.
1: Guys,
0: Pesh doesn't know that tomorrow is a public holiday. Let me be honest with the listeners. Pesh doesn't know that tomorrow is a public holiday.
1: Derek, what's there tomorrow?
0: Eating Barak.
1: Now I'm pastor. At least I would have said Muslims shopping their buyers and stuff.
0: They are starting to
1: now,
0: do.
1: Now, watch out.
0: We shall catch you guys tomorrow. Be safe.

Of course, this weekend has been part of a few things. I mean, there's been a few bad news. Should I call the banana English? Leave me. A few pieces of bad news. Is that what they say? That one. We've had to share some bad news throughout the weekend, but I hope we're all comforted. We're all okay. I know it does not seem like we're going to be okay right now, but let's take comfort in knowing that God is in control.

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1: 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Awesomeness.
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0: what's best for you is not betrayal. I'll say that again and again. 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You know that doing it otherwise would hurt you.
1: Just like red roses and Valentine.
0: But at the same time, I don't think you should do it at the expense of someone else's. You understand? Let's go back to the music. Zulu Tams featuring Irene Talley.

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3: 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All in spotlight. Who will walk away with a soulmate? Hello Mr. Right season 3 is sponsored by Vaseline, Via Asheri, and lead sponsor Chinatown. Hello, Mr. Right Season 3. 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

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Mental health. I want to entice you to start speaking up. 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Speaking your feelings and how you should address them. Not everything needs to be addressed, but also the things that you're going to address. How do you address

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already doing that, right? Sang this song in 2012. It's 12 minutes past 11 a.m. Listen. Come on. 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With many dreams in my head, I need to know my name. Now his name is Maurice Kiwe. 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
1: Now music is not.
0: Hey, we don't do that here.
1: Music is not the start.
0: Let it out means
1: music is not.
0: Find an outlet. 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
1: My album is the only.
0: There are those activities that some people do to actually release their brains and you know,

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Be Superman. 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
2: 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All in spotlight. 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Hello, Mr. Right season 3 is sponsored by Vaseline, Viet Asia, and lead sponsor Chinatown. 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

0: 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This week, catch up on movies like Mortal Kombat 2, Obsession, The Ship Detectives, The Devil Wears Prada 2, Michael, and The Super Mario Galaxy. 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So for more information, check them out on their social media pages at Cinemax UG on X, at Century Cinemax on Instagram, and Radio City pages, or call them up on 0755-660-440 for your booking. We know that our weekend at Radio City kicks off quite early. So if you were one of those people that loves to kick off the weekend really early with us, come through and enjoy being part of our quiz night at Elevate Lounge, formerly Brisk Lounge, located on Wampeo Avenue, Kololo. 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But above all, there's Rapid Fire Hour. 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Phil Akiria has you down on Rock Nights. 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

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Remember, Rock Boom is not recommended to children, pregnant women, lactating mothers, and people sensitive to caffeine. Mismanage my fans on you. It's 5 minutes to the top of the hour, 5 minutes to 12 noon. 12 o'clock hour kind of excites me. There's so much that goes on in that hour. It's like a whole show of its own. I'm just saying. Stick around and find out what will be happening. For now, let's get into some Charlina and Nina. Or Charlina Nina. The song is Zahabu. From 2017. Keep it locked onto 97 FM. Don't touch the dial. I'll be back in the next few minutes. Like 4 minutes, actually. If you want to stream, it's www.radiocity.ug. Don't forget, when you head over there, we now have a Radio City app. Shout out to you who's tuned in via the app. You see exactly what's going on. That's what's up. Let's get that one more song and close this hour. I'll be right back in the next. Do not touch that dial. Awesomeness in full.

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0: from Medan featuring Vic Famieka. 2026 release, man. Honestly, when I first heard this song, I was so confused. Like, what's going on? Then I saw the TikToks. My Lord, I wonder. Anyways, 15 minutes past 12 noon. It's time for me to let you know how you can get yourself some goodies. 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I don't need to re-echo the amount of losses we've suffered this past weekend. It's been sad. But for anyone who's grieving someone or something they've lost this past weekend, I hope that God can keep you through it. I hope that you're strengthened through it. And I hope that Radio City's music can energize you, man.
1: Wolan.
0: First tell the problems to Wolan. Sit down. Coming through from, I have no idea how to say this name, guys. Someone teach me. S-A-H-X-L. A song is called Again. Yeah, because again, every time this song comes, I really need to do better. Every time I see this song, I just can't say the guy's name. The song is called Again. Let's get it.
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0: were talking about people opening up about, you know, things they are going through.
1: I used to have
0: it. So glad to hear that Queen Sheba is opening up. Guys.
1: I've got it.
0: No.
1: Where'd
0: they go?
1: Big Bola.
2: Where?
1: They call me Dumbo.
0: Yeah, she was opening up about emotional struggles she went through that almost led to start talking about because, Anyway,
1: Mr. Wire.
0: Some of you are saying,
1: Transaction.
0: Say it louder.

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I've had her here on my show before. And I saw she's doing something with Azawi. I'm curious. I'm excited. I want to hear what those two sound like together.

0: 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She is such a star. She's who she thinks she is. Oh, listen.
1: Give me that love, give me peace of mind. Oh, should they come in with your
0: life? If you have whiskey, don't speed there like this. Just tell him, man, come through and be on my jam when he comes. Do you?
1: Baby, now one man.
0: Do you?
1: Make you look always die.
0: No, Balogun, Ibrahim.
1: No,

still quarreling about how they don't think Wizkid is like some of the greatest things to have ever happened to Afrobeats. 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
1: 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I like it.

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This is Banzo by Banzo, yeah, coming through from Burna Boy 2024 music. If I'm not mistaken, he has given us an album every year since 2022.

0: they're reminding you that that season is still on. If you want to win yourself some big things, you should win, man.
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0: 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On to another song from Burna Boy. This one going out to all the city boys, all the boys. But wait. I'm saying that word.
1: Why are you
0: boys?
1: Person waiting at the. I always like to.

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Never. What? It's 7 minutes past

0: kanye this song kukwekula Musawo immediately. Yes, Musawo Ishmael.
1: Better start talking. Now you better start calling. Donna Jones.
0: How are you, Musawo?
1: I'm very fine, Jolette. How are you?
0: Take a weekend, Sebo.
1: Bad night. How about the day? It's your rock. You have to see the song.
0: I'm sorry.
1: No, after I've been in Monana, three number one, but I could all the time have exam. Actually, packed from Radio City. Kati, Bad Habits.
0: Hey.
1: Davido.
0: Uh-huh.
1: Oxalate.
0: Uh-huh.
1: Asunasa.
0: Wewe.
1: Genix.
0: Uh-huh.
1: Nessa's Way. Back outside.
0: Back outside.
1: Good afternoon,
0: Shere. Good afternoon, Musawo. Thank you so much for calling.
1: Abo na wa teka kwa Radio City wa supermarket. Zona ni duwe manyabani. 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Boba wade.
0: Kale, sebo tuwe yanzu zanyo. Have a blessed day. Give me anything that you do. Hello, Radio City. Hello. I'm fine, thank you. How are you? Who am I speaking to?
2: Moses.
0: Moses, how are you, Moses?
2: I'm good.
0: It's nice to hear from you. How is Fort Porto?
2: Very fine.
0: That's nice. Hey, how about Fort Porto? Bali bulu unze. Mufanya kumkuba lero. Kasana kabali bubiye.
2: Have
0: you been mwagala? What can I play for you today, Moses? Which one?
2: Ah, yeah.

0: song.
1: Radio City, hello.
2: Hello.
1: Yes, sir.
2: Good afternoon.
1: Good afternoon. Who am I speaking to?
2: This is Nicholas Buloba.
1: This is?
2: Nicholas Buloba.
1: Nicholas. Hi, Nicholas.
2: I'm okay.
1: How is Buloba this afternoon?
2: It's a little bit sunshine.
1: A little bit sunshine. You like it, eh?
2: Yeah.
1: What can I play for you today?
2: I wanted to go for me with Chris Brown. Anything from Chris Brown.
1: Anything from Chris Brown, eh?
2: Yeah, I think Body on Me.
1: Which one?
2: Body on Me.
1: Okay. Body on Me. Come and write up, man. Thank you so much for calling.

0: Alan.
1: Hi, Jolene.
0: How are you doing?
1: I'm pretty good.
0: How is Kasangati this afternoon?
1: It is just sunshine.
0: Just sunshine.
1: Yeah, welcome back from weekend.
0: Thank you. Welcome back from the weekend too. How was yours?
1: I just was poorly.
0: Just very nice.
1: Yeah, you know I'm a football fan.
0: Which team?
1: So without Kafira, she's not behind you.
0: What can I play for you today, Alan?
1: Play for me Kampala by beautiful Irene in Dali.
0: Kampala Irene in Dali.
1: Yeah.
0: All right, definitely. Thank you so much for calling, Alan.
1: You are welcome.
0: Have a blessed day. Bekasanga tibatula bide.
1: You too.
0: All right. Hey,
2: tell me.
0: Come on, they will be back, guys. Radio City, hello.
3: Hello, Queen.
0: Hi, Joshua. How are you?
3: I'm not all right. How can I miss your TikTok live stream Saturday night before?
0: What can I play for you today?
3: You play for me, you're still the one by Shania Twain.
0: Have a blessed day. All right. Me and my bad manners. I usually like to start with a song that is just for you, but from me, with love, a lot of love. This song comes in from Flo, and it's called Triple A. Access All Area. Enjoy.
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0: thing, you know that thing where that TikTok challenge where they tell you to wait for it and say 1, 2 and you never catch it.
1: After all this time,
0: you will never catch that beat.
1: You're still the one.
0: Still the one. Actually, you're still the one. Coming through from Shania Twain. Definitely, definitely love this one. Now, I got to find out something interesting when this song was playing. Millennials know the full song. And Gen Z's, who are not Gen Z's really, but they were like raised by millennials. But like, yeah, those confused generation guys, they only know the chorus. Yeah. That's how you know Oyo. Alabika, simu kadanyo na iwa ula simu to. Mwegendelezi. Then all that confused generation, they are all so small, you can't tell what age they are.
1: Still
0: it's about that time. We're going for a short break. We'll do get back. And yes, some of your songs I've definitely not played, but don't worry. We're here for a good time and a long time too. So definitely, I want to play those songs. Yeah. You know we're here for a good time and a long time. So, Mecca, is that Chiro? Is that the one you want to leave on? We are with you. Let's take that short break. Don't touch the dial. I'll be right back.
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Where charm meets class, swag meets beauty, and money meets nyash. All in spotlight. Who will walk away with a soulmate? Hello, Mr. Right Season 3 is sponsored by Vaseline, VIA Sherry, and lead sponsor Chinatown. Hello, Mr. Right Season 3. Love

but me as an Afrobeat babe. 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Sorry, not sorry. What's about to happen to you today? I said this with love. Afrobeat is. My guy, once you get in, let's go into some Oxley. This one features One Day Call. The song is Hold Your Waist. Soon, Nasa. Honestly, Uncle Mao, I'll be back when it's not PG.

0: Kale Tobimpa, by the way. 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
1: 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Nothing to say.
0: The way I loved this song so much, I still love this song so much. I just don't do what it says because me as me, love a girl all the way through and through. If you have friends, ban na biganye. Da! Anyway, fun fact. Very interesting fun fact. You don't need to know this, but I just feel like sharing. So when I first actually got to enjoy this song, I was seeing someone who got scared about how much I loved this song. They decided to end things before I ended it. They said, what do you mean as friends? We are doing all this as friends. I said, no, guys, I just like the song. They said, no, you can't sing it with so much passion if you don't mean it. I said, ah, guys, I didn't mean it. The song is nice. It's 15 minutes past 2 p.m. PAT. Power hour, go on, yeah? We're going all the way till 3 p.m. I'm with you. But right now, I have to give you this particular song. And why I put this song? Coming through from my friend Akine, Niwe Akine. Yeah, the girl who has it. That's one. So she's doing visuals. I saw her, shooting. I heard rumors that they were shooting visuals for the song Mokene. And I said, hold a minute, what a minute, what?

0: I got a sneak peek. I just want you to know that, guys. When that video drops, please look out for that video. I need you to keep your notifications turned on for this song, Mukene. Now, I look on YouTube where they bring the video. You must be the first to watch because, woohoo! The girl them in the video. Anyway, let me not excite you for nothing. It's not nothing, it's something serious. But let's get into the song. Mukene coming through from Makine. Yeah, man, it's my top 10.
1: My top 10 is your top 10.

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Uganda with Conrad, opening Jamaica with Egyptian. It's 28 minutes to the top of the hour. Let me get this song one more time. It's called She Got It. Coming in from Egyptian featuring Serrani and Trezo. But honestly, yeah, she is me and I got it. I got it.

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course, I've been here with you since 10 a.m. Thank you so much for being a part of the Mid Morning Magazine. Special shout out to you who's been part of the show. Shout out to Derek and Pesh for taking us through, of course, Breakfast in the City from 6 a.m. till 10 a.m. I've been here since 10 a.m. and it's now time for me to skedaddle. Leaving you in the capable and

of fillers will be served by Kampala's finest female DJ, Sal DJ. You don't want to miss any bit of that, man. Every single day we have a DJ for you, and today she's the one. I'll be back here tomorrow from 10 a.m. until, of course, this time exactly. So be safe out there. Don't do anything I wouldn't do. And have yourselves a blessed, blessed

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0: 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It is the
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0: station.
1: Means on earth, right?
0: Yeah, I guess so.
1: Yeah, okay.
0: Okay, this is 97 FM Radio City. And yes, we are broadcasting from right here on earth. Lots of good music coming your way on the jam on this 8th day of the month of June. Phil Understeri kicking off the show today with great vibes. I don't know about how today feels. Today feels like a very confusing day.
1: Yep.
0: And I think for me, the reason is that tomorrow is a public holiday, which kind of makes today feel like a Friday, but it's also the start of the week. So it's a bit...
1: you're sure you're not unprofessional? Me and I'm feeling like a Monday.
0: Don't lie. You guys, I wish I could even show you how Phil is dressed.
1: No.
0: You can think he is just on
1: I
0: vacation.
1: On radio.
0: Actually, you can think he's on vacation. No. Like he's on his way to the beach.
1: Because I work on radio, Esteri. Like, you know, what matters
0: so at least
1: is what
0: I'm dressed
1: here.
0: Professionally.
1: Okay, like, you've won, Esteri. Yeah. Today feels like a Friday, guys.
0: It does.
1: Why is that?
0: Because tomorrow is a public holiday. Tomorrow
1: Which one is Heroes Day?
0: Heroes Day. Yeah, tomorrow is Heroes Day. Remember that there will be no public celebrations. Don't go to Kololo thinking you're going to eat rice.
1: Yeah.
0: There is no public celebration.
1: But Heroes Day is never in Kololo. They normally move around.
0: They go to different areas. But anyway, yeah, there's no rice anywhere. The president will be addressing a few VVIPs at the State House. And yeah, the rest of you all will watch it on TV. And by the way, speaking of things to watch on TV, your ministers, the new ministers, the cabinet are swearing in right now. You can check your local TV stations and check out your favorites.
1: Do you have a favorite minister?
0: No.
1: Oh, okay.
0: I was just saying, if you have any favorites? Many.
1: Oh, okay.
0: And some of them are already sworn in.
1: You want to share with us some of your non-favorite ministers?
0: No.
1: I don't look at them like that. I don't think if I say I like this person, I don't think that person like works better than others. Mm. Mainly, maybe I like how they talk, like Otafiri.
0: I saw Otafiri swearing in earlier today.
1: I just like him as a person, as his mouth.
0: He's a likable character.
1: His mouth, really.
0: He's very likable.
1: So, yeah.
0: I've seen several ministers take oath, like Chris Barrio mostly took oath.
1: All right. Okay. That's happening, people.
0: Lots of them.
1: In the background, as that's going on, the jam on 97 FM Radio City is going to go on. Of course, you know the drill, man. There's money to be won. There's a sports update. There's this and that. My name is Phil Kiria, alongside Esteri. Esteri is the one. Esteri, you have a good voice. You know that?
0: Mm-hmm. Oh, I do. Thank you.
1: Yeah.
0: Thank you.
1: Like, I just don't know how to go about it, but like several guys have told me, man, hook me up with that babe. I don't know what to do.
0: Is there like only fans for voices?
1: No, they say like your voice, so they want to hook up with you.
0: Yeah,
1: so,
0: that's what I'm saying. Like,
1: I feel like you're dodging the topic here.
0: Uh-huh.
1: Well, how should I? What should I do?
0: Like, hi.
1: Welcome to the show, people. We are grown and sexy.
2: Well, we are grown and sexy. Love, life.
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2: I got something better. I'm going to give you the best tasting light.
1: What is this?
2: 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Come on, try it.
1: Try it.
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1: This is actually the worst.

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0: 97 FM, Tame, you try me, 2019. This is the music that ruled that lockdown era, at least in Uganda. Ruled so much that we had to smuggle him into the country, and then smuggle her into the country, and the rest is history. The rest is history, people.
1: We shall never see her again.
0: Well, this is a gem, and you know what to do in case you'd love to be a part of it. And I'll also let you know that anytime now, the biggest world sporting event is getting underway. 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
0: Mm-hmm. 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
1: 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Please drink responsibly.
0: All right then.
1: Mm-hmm.
0: Let's go.
1: Defamation.
0: Defamation, yeah. Is what is defamation?
1: Defamation is you telling people lies that will make me look bad to the public and like, destroy my reputation.
0: Okay, that is better estimate.
1: Destroy my reputation, especially if you are a public figure.
0: It's Erinya Diango, this game fufu. Tarnishing my reputation.
1: Yeah, that's what radio was singing about.
0: All right, then.
1: Now, lately, there's been a lot of conversation about, especially on social media, this person said this about me, they defamed me, I'm going to call police.
0: False statements about me.
1: Mm-hmm. Mm. But now, one of the interesting things, I hope many of you are listening to this, there's a court case that came to conclusion.
0: Okay.
1: And I think people need to pay attention, because when you say this person defamed me, you must prove that what they said is not true. So there's this thing that's been going on between the former IGG, Betty Olive Kamya. She took the former ethics minister, Miriam Matembe, to the High Court, alleging defamation.
0: Oh, that Miriam Matembe was defaming Betty Kamya.
1: Yes.
0: Okay.
1: That she said bad things about Betty Kamya. Mm. So anyway, one of the bad things that Miriam Matembe allegedly said, because even the court said she said it.
0: Okay.
1: But it's okay.
0: So Miriam Matembe said what?
1: Miriam Matembe said that the former IGG Betty Olive Kamya is a political prostitute.
0: Oh.
1: Mm. Anyway...
0: Chani is a Betty.
1: She said they called her a political prostitute, and allegedly they said she was unfit for office.
0: Okay, now maybe those other things, but
1: yeah.
0: Okay,
1: but anyway, the judge in his ruling said that
0: indeed.
1: he did say indeed.
0: Okay.
1: But he said that Miriam Matembe, first of all, is a politician, political analyst. Mm. Anyone who deals with that understands that a political prostitute is used in a metaphorical sense. Mm. She's not. She was alleging that she was being called a prostitute, like the ones who sells on the street.
0: And who is also political.
1: So anyway, the judge said that, you know what, in common political discourse, this is the sort of conversation that actually happens. Mm. The judge went on to say that Matembe had demonstrated that Kamya had actually belonged to several political formations over time.
0: Okay.
1: So in short, she was doing the political
0: moving
1: movement.
0: Around. Mm-hmm. But does that okay?
1: They said she sharply criticized the ruling government, then later on joined it.
0: She was very against
1: and changed political alignments on several occasions. So the judge said the metaphor was clearly correct. So there is no case for defamation here. So the High Court has dismissed this case.
0: I understand when they say, when the judge says that she has moved party to party, therefore there is movement. But I believe the term prostitute comes with a financial element to it.
1: You must
0: that if you're just changing boyfriends, you're not a prostitute, you're just moving relationship to another. But if you change for financial gain in return, so is there any evidence?
1: Matembe said
0: first
1: that.
0: Wait, as the court dismissed, did they provide any evidence? Because the court is saying what Matembe said has no problem.
1: Well, monetary value can be put to when you got the job, you shifted.
0: A job
1: comes with money. So you got, you actually gained monetarily as you switched allegiances.
0: We need to mention that she's still the president of the Uganda Federal Alliance. That's a political party she formed, and she's the president of that party. Mm. So I understand why they would dismiss this. Does that give us a permission now to cite to cite some people and say that is a political prostitute?
1: If you can prove that they have been prostituting.
0: We go with the fene, the green on top.
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1: Bigger, bolder, and hotter than ever. Is back in season 3 on Statens Makulachika starting 15th March every Sunday at 8 p.m. This is Uganda's ultimate TV dating show where intentional kings step up and confident queens dominate the stage, where charm meets class, swag meets beauty, and money meets nyash. All in spotlight. Who will walk away with a soulmate? Hello Mr. Right season 3 is sponsored by Vaseline, via Asia, and lead sponsor Chinatown. Hello Mr. Right season 3. Love, vibes, drama.
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0: Radio City, DJ Smalls, and a whole lot of other artists with Zep, Zep, Zep. One thing about this song is that everywhere in Kampala, it's like everyone knows the dance.
1: Everyone?
0: If you're in a bar that has young people,
1: which one?
0: And they start playing this song,
1: just show
0: you're
1: me a
0: going to
1: bit.
0: Feel so bad.
1: I want to see people... whether I know it.
0: I will show you a video.
1: No, it's all right. Is it this one?
0: No.
1: Is it where they're like stuck and then step on?
0: Kinda.
1: I knew I'm. So when you're in the
0: so
1: bar,
0: you must have been seeing them.
1: Young people. Yes, we know. Yeah.
0: So yeah, but everyone in Kampala somehow knows how to zip. But also, Etania is responsible for a lot of that because before her show, she told everyone to learn the zip.
1: So they were the zipping show, at that show. Like, is it called zipping?
0: Actually, it was some really nice content. Like, she was on stage dancing and pretty much like 3/4 of the crowd is doing the same exact thing.
1: Okay, was she playing music? Was she DJing?
0: At that point, she was dancing.
1: And DJing or
0: she
1: dancing
0: was,
1: alone?
0: She was DJing before, then dancing after.
1: I've seen for many DJs these days, I don't want to use it. I want you to be the one to use it. I've seen they almost dance as much as or more than they play.
0: Yeah, you see now, I guess DJs have decided to also diversify their skills.
1: Not really. I've never seen like Selector J.
0: Not everyone is meant to zip.
1: Sal DJ is going to be here a bit later with Jump Flop. Anyway,
0: going to zip.
1: Let us get to So Cool, Esteri.
0: Let's get to So Cool, guys. We get to introduce you some brand new Ugandan music. Yeah, not every day zip. Listen to some Ugandan music. And we call it So Cool because you get to tell us if it's cool or not today. And So Cool, it's Ninja C, back with a brand new track, Mother.

0: 97.97. This is Ninja Steel with Marva. Oh, Jesus Christ, they're bad. Generosity, kindly just try the other line, okay? Yeah, try to reach us somewhere else. Ismail.
1: Radio City, hello.
2: Yeah. Good afternoon.
1: Good afternoon, Ismail. How are you?
2: I'm very okay. I'm very okay.
1: You're talking to the person from Chiruhura.
0: Chiruhura, Kenneth might not.
1: Actually, she's from
2: Thank
1: you for calling.
0: Well, thank you so much, Ismail. Ismail alleges that Gang Ken, the man who comes all the way from Kiriwura, will not understand this kind of music. Well, with generosity.
1: Hello, you're live on radio.
0: Yes, sir.
3: Esteric, how are you doing?
1: We're doing great. How are you?
3: Esteric, can you call?
0: Well done, sir.
1: Why did you
3: My own
1: Papa?
3: Budget.
1: Father,
3: I'm very excited. I'm excited the return of Ninja C.
1: Yeah.
3: Ninja C, this is a very nice song. The problem with you, you take long to give us music. You're leaving space for Amapiano. Every Amapiano. We are not having hip hop. We need more hip hop music. Ninja C. 100 out of 100, and the rest of the hip hop guys, give us more music. I'm a piano show great band. 100 out of 100.
0: Thank you so much. I think 100 out of 100 is the equivalent of 10 out of 10.
1: Absolutely. Radio
0: system.
1: Hello.
0: Why?
3: Where we?

0: walk for me free.
1: I just know that you are that guy.
0: What do you mean by
1: it? I just think that was you, Wuna.
0: So what they say?
1: I just come to fire base to me, Mba.
0: Yes, sir.
1: I'm a fire base. I'm a player.
0: Yes, sir.
1: Wako agalanyo. Neki aya go li vasa. Ilo naku ide no kriye mza seven go vocha.
0: We, undi movie ze go hudi na.
1: Bemi ya stabdo hadna. 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
0: Undi movie.
1: 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Ekanjo kumula mwa.
0: Yes, sir.
1: Mira sabye chawa le kindi uvye nyo. 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
0: Yes, sir.
1: Akayi bako kalaba. 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Kema basajja wa amani nyo.
0: Yes. Deka
1: akawe 10 out of 7. 10 out of 7. Ndonya ziga.
0: Kale wewa le nyo man. Tubakala nyo. I'm big up to everyone. Man, I don't know the last time I interacted with anyone who says I'm from Firebase. Mm-hmm. I felt like Firebase almost when he went political. Mm-hmm. You understand? When NUP came, but big up on yourself, man. Let's go to Mukono.
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3: Yes, every baby.
2: How you doing, Pius Allen?
3: How are you today?
2: Very well. How are you?
3: I'm okay. How is Modern Sodo?
0: I'm very well, thank you, Pius.
3: Ninja C, it's 7 out of 10.
0: 7 out of 10 for Ninja C?
3: For Ninja C, Kadia Kola.
0: Mukono Dala.
3: Mukono mpaka andoza kajia koma wanto
0: umamba te manyi umanyo kujake kampala na uliza kubia fe nori yoko ndayo
3: aha
0: wale nyo
3: ok
0: Pius.
3: Guys
0: Pius says it's a 7 out of 10. The song is called Mava from Ninja C.
2: Yeah.
0: Esteri, what does Mava mean?
2: Mava.
0: It means mother.
2: It's mother, but like cool mother. You don't even need to be a mother to be called mother.
0: Oh, because if I feel like, if I pointed at my mother and I told you that's mother, she would slap me.
2: Like it does not relate to your actual mother.
0: Yeah. Is it like daddy? Like,
2: no, it's not like daddy. It's like someone you respect, someone who has done something great. Like you in the music industry, in the hip hop industry, Keko is a mother. Like she birthed the industry.
0: Oh, okay, so but Ninja C is now saying we call her.
2: Yeah, she's that. And so is the Ninja C. Like the legends. Like you birthed the craft.
0: The best female rapper of the year 2024.
2: Yeah, the Ninja C. She's always been that one, man.
0: Scary. let me tell you this. Mm-hmm. I really can't wait for you to rate this song.
2: Doing it right now. This is a 9 out of 10. I like this song. I think the Ninja C. This is why sometimes we appreciate when artists take their time to come back and give us music, right?
0: Yeah, right.
2: So this is some good stuff.
0: All
2: shout out to you, Ninja C.
0: As Terry says, it's a 9 out of 10. Generosity says we've needed some hip hop for a while. And he says, thank you, Ninja C, for this, man. That's Ninja C with Mava.
2: And I agree with him. Like, we need to give piano a break.
0: Yeah, but
2: they told me Ziza Bafana now has another piano song.
0: Wow. but also the hip-hop we've been getting has been mainly in Uganda.
2: Mm-hmm.
0: Gondi, Abasanya, Baga Chichi Watu.
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0: City. We continue to jam with you all afternoon long, all evening long, all the way until 8 p.m. We'll be telling you what's coming up in the next hours. 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
1: 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Well, City Talk today, City Talk is basically about what the city is talking about. Mm-hmm. And the city has been loud and stirring.
0: Yeah.
1: Especially about mob justice. I saw someone calling it mob something.
0: The mob attacks.
1: Someone called it mob something, but basically you get what we mean.
0: Because it's not justice anyway.
1: You could, I mean, that's the phrase that most people will understand.
0: Yeah.
1: The city is also talking about the
0: crime.
1: Mysterious signing ins,
0: mm-hmm.
1: that are all swearing ins that are going on now, and also about crime, different elements of crime, weird crimes, really.
0: Yeah, and actually really scary crimes.
1: Yes. So what we are going to do today on City Talk, in during the course of this hour, we are going to talk about those things that we've mentioned above, without necessarily zeroing in down on one. If you're a regular listener of this particular show, in the very recent past, we had just discussed mob justice, but that doesn't stop us from getting your opinions even of today. Maybe they have been revised, maybe they have been changed, but Hysteria, I suggest we start with that before we move on. And over the weekend, we saw people gather for the late Sydney, former rugby player. I think the burial arrangements are still going on. He's not yet been laid to rest. This as a result of what, in quotes, mob justice.
0: Yeah.
1: And this has brought this issue to, I think, the attention it deserves.
0: Yeah.
1: This
0: because it's been going on for a while.
1: Yes, and we are finally seeing police promise. They said they've arrested some people.
0: Yeah, this police, according to police, three people have been arrested so far.
1: Mm.
0: They say they are still checking out all the videos that were posted and things like that to identify even more criminals.
1: Mm.
0: But they say that they are still on the hunt for a lot of them. They actually came through to thank people on social media that started identifying some of these people who were caught on video beating up this gentleman and
1: all. I've seen police have termed it as mob action, which I think is a better phrase than
0: justice.
1: Mob justice.
0: What a sad
1: I don't
0: situation.
1: Know. I don't know. There is a lot of blame to go around, not just in this incident, but in every incident of mob action.
0: Yeah.
1: Where do police get some blame?
0: I think in many different aspects.
1: They're not doing the attack.
0: No,
1: but
0: they're not carrying out the attacks. So we're not saying that they are directly beating up people and encouraging this habit or whatever it is, this crime actually to continue to take place. But it has seemed for a long time that it has become a part of society. Mob action takes place in different places. Police just come and pick up the body and keep it moving. So many a time you find that they don't even investigate who was responsible. All they hear is a thief was beaten in this area and keep it moving. And I'm like, once you continue to do that, people start to feel like it's their personal right to take action into their own hands. And also, that is one thing, but also I feel like once we don't curb crime, people start to feel like I have to take matters into my own hands. So even when they hear that that person, I think he's the one who broke into the other person's home, or that person has snatched that woman's handbag, or something like that, they are very quick to take action because they're like, even if we call police, what will police do?
1: All right. Okay. That now goes to the DPP and also goes to the court system because there are two things here. Police, when they arrest you, in the books, when they arrest you, they get you, they hand you over to the court system. Then the court system

0: we see you next week on the streets.
1: Oh, they now, give you just, police just bond that, you never
0: now
1: return.
0: That sounds like on paper, police is not to blame. Because when people see, for example, if you steal my phone and I see you and police pick you up and next Wednesday I see you stealing Esteri's phone, I'm likely not to want police to take you next time. So people react in a certain way because of lack of faith. Now, police on the other hand say, when we get you, Phil, when you've done this, we hand you over. It's the other guys that release you. However, Esteri, you're alleging that maybe people are getting bond or people are bribing their way out of the system before even the court has a chance to take them to Luzira.
1: Yeah.
0: Okay, you did suggest that. It is, I wanted to squeeze it in. Okay.
1: No, but also, like, when it comes to some of these things, man, I feel like as a society, we have become so inhumane, so detached from caring about other people because, like, people don't even care if the story is true or not. Like, if someone alleged, if someone just screams on the road, Phil has stolen my phone, chances are you will get mobbed and no one is going to help you. Next thing we know, we'll all be there saying, did you find Phil with any phone? No.
0: All right. And I don't want to drag this on, but I mean, this is a conversation that just can't go away. Esteri, there are things, for example, I've deliberately, I can't look at, you know me, I can't look at videos and photos that have blood, and I've deliberately tried, they find you, trust me, they find you, but as a human being, I would love to think there are things I'm not capable of,
1: right?
0: But when you say mob action. Justice or action is happening in like different places, does that mean we are killers? Because if you've said, Phil, if someone says, Phil, you've stolen a bag, if I'm in Kalerwe, they are going to kill me. If I'm in Mutungo, they are going to kill me. If I'm in, does that mean anywhere? These are different people doing the killing. Are we killers? Am I?
1: Yeah, and that is why I said we have lost our sense of humanity because, like, you see that people have gone out of their way. Someone even drives from their stage so that they can go and reach, so that they can participate in mob action. Why? Like, you don't have a sense of purpose in your own life.
0: Well, when we get back, feel free to call us up on 0703 and 0786979797. Like we said, we're not asking you anything. Just feel free to contribute. Have your say, reaction, comment, or even compliment, or whatever it might be, in regards to the different things that the city is talking about. That is what we've begun with. You can respond to that. When we get back, Esteri will talk about... does it even matter who is the minister? Or do they have power? Like, can... We'll talk about different things. That makes...

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0: Radio City. This is Tojo with the whole host of other artists. And this is a jam, like we said. You can get in touch anytime that you would, anytime that you would love to. Phil Kiria and the Stereo, going all the way until we get into Jam Flow Feelers. You can, however, enter the Mac Pit, can't you? All right, then enter the Mac Pit and get yourself some Captain Morgan Lemon if you could. But Stereo, let us continue with the conversation. And that's not the right word to use at this point. However, alongside the conversation of mob justice, we know that as we speak, the nominees of the new cabinet, they are swearing in Kololo, sorry, at State House in Entebbe.
1: All right.
0: That is happening as of now. There's been a big conversation around, by the way, these guys have balls. Yeah, I won't tell you the headline of Monitor today.
1: but we have not seen a swearing in.
0: Okay. Yes, but there's been a huge conversation about the citizenship duo and multi in one case. Do we know who has sworn in and who hasn't?
1: From what I know now, the people who have multiple citizenship issues have not sworn in yet.
0: Okay, those are four different members of four different nominees.
1: Yes.
0: And two of them are from Internal Affairs.
1: Isn't that very interesting?
0: All right. But also, you wonder what happens with the ministry if the minister and the state minister are both.
1: And I think that takes us to our conversation. Are the ministers actually important?
0: Yes. Are they, Esteri?
1: I don't know. I don't think so.
0: I feel like, for example, there is a time we're having a conversation and some people were talking about the Ministry of Education. I feel like there are some ministries where the minister has a direct impact.
1: Yeah.
0: Someone talked about, I think it was Bukenya at that time,
1: Dr. Jane Ruth Acheng during the COVID pandemic, she had a direct impact. We saw and heard from her almost every single time, and she was a doctor and suited to that exact position. She addressed us as not only the minister but also a specialized doctor.
0: And I think you listen more doctor is talking about health things.
1: Yes, exactly.
0: Okay. All right.
1: Yeah. So certain times you look at other ministries and you say, I think this is the first time that we're having one person represent Karamoja in the Ministry of Karamoja.
0: Does that maybe mean we are about, obviously the last ministers of Karamoja we had to end up in court over iron sheets, but does that mean like for Karamoja, for I don't know, because the ministries, I feel it doesn't matter. No matter who you are, if you're the minister of this, like I would say minerals in Uganda, I think it is way above you that you're not going to make any decision as a minister. But there are some ministries, and are you suggesting things like Karamoja, the minister matters?
1: Yes, I believe so, because I that is why I believe that despite them having a minister for their own region, they have seen zero progress because their ministers are not even from the region. Once you don't understand the specific problems that affect these people.
0: I think the problems are understood, Esteri. Question is, yes, now they have a minister of Karamoja who is from Karamoja. But does that minister, for example, have the power to say, this has been the government approach towards disarming Otegera. By the way, that is almost overseen by CDF, the disarming.

0: Does that minister say have the power to say, no, we are going to change the approach to this?
1: I hope so. Because
0: you know they don't.
1: No, I know that many a time, even you as a minister, you might not have the power to do a lot of things. But I feel like in the small ways you can try and contribute, especially if you care about the people. If my grandparents are still there, I'm probably going to care more about Karamoja than some random person from...
0: Some of these ministers are returning, and the boss of the ministers is the Prime Minister, the Right Honorable Nabanja. The first time she was appointed, people were like, eh?
1: Who this?
0: People were used to the...
1: you know, babazis of this world.
0: Foods,
1: and
0: yes, and all that. She brought a different, different approach.
1: Flavor.
0: A different flavor. Does... Does... How, mean it doesn't matter? Like, even you, you can...
1: He doesn't want to ask the question, but he's asking.
0: Even you, you can do it.
2: Okay, you ready? It's not just a radio station. Radio station.

0: City 97 FM. I love her. I really, really love her. Cat Bands.
1: Yeah, she makes some really great music.
0: This is Know That You're Not Alone. Yeah, proper UK pop.
1: Yeah, I feel like when UK artists get it right, they get it really right.
0: Yeah, yeah. Yes, they do. And of course, there's one we've claimed as Uganda. Yes, Banks, you're ours. Okay. But
1: Ugandans and Nigerians will forever fight over her.
0: Yes. And guys, you can call us now, have your say about what we've been talking about and what we continue to talk about. So far, we've talked about the fact that the city is talking about mob action, also referred to as mob justice, the ministerial swearing-ins that are taking place as we speak, and the absence of a minimum of four ministers. I say minimum because these monitor things, may I fear them. I do not want to get into those things. But also, Esteri, there is, I can't say a pattern, but I saw somewhere a kidnapping for ransom that ended badly. Then I saw a hijack. What's happening, man?
1: There's so much happening in this country at the moment. Yeah, peace and security. Yeah, you need to watch out for yourselves no matter where you are. There's this lady, unfortunately, she passed on, the late Babiria Lydia. She was 52 years old, a resident of here and teen Chigowa.
0: Nearby.
1: But anyway, her family reported her missing. To Old Kampala police station. They're like, man, guys.
0: Why Old Kampala?
1: I think she went missing in that area. I think she probably worked there or something, but she never made it back. So her missing. The police, the suspects, the people who had taken her, contacted her family. They used her phone to contact her family and demand for a ransom.
0: Money.
1: They demanded for I think, 19 million. The family was only able to gather about 8. They sent it to the kidnappers, but still, later on, police, through their investigations, they caught, I think, 4 different suspects. During interrogations, the suspect actually led them to where this lady's body was.
0: So the people they caught, actually, they knew the whereabouts.
1: They knew the location. So yes, unfortunately, she was found dead. But that is such a horrible scenario. But it's not the only thing that shook me.
0: Did she have like children? You said 51?
1: She was 52, yeah.
0: 52.
1: So like, probably did.
0: Maybe children or a husband. Mm-hmm. Of course.
1: Family.
0: Someone paid that money.
1: Yeah.
0: That is so sad. It's terrible.
1: It is so, so sad because I can't imagine what it's like to be there thinking our person's life is hanging in these people's hands. Like, you're never sure if you pay, will they bring the person back? Will they not? Chances are they'll still take the cash and keep it moving.
0: Obviously, that is so sad. Mm. But I also feel like I need to say this. Don't relate it. I'm just saying, if you're a kidnapper, don't ask for more than over. My family, we don't have money. No, I'm just telling you a story. Don't kidnap me. Because you're going to kill me. Let me tell you. They asked for how much?
1: But don't you remember, even, it doesn't matter, by the way, if you pay. Do you remember Susan Magara?
0: Yes.
1: Her parents paid, but still
0: but if me, don't kidnap me. Just take what I have. Me, I'm the breadwinner in the family. If you take me, that is so sad.
1: No, however, it's so very sad.
0: And that is proper organized crime?
1: Yeah.
0: I saw something about hijacking as well, organized crime.
1: So, there was a taxi on its way to Mbale, and the highway robbery. These people, three different people enter a taxi at a stage. One sits at the front. The two others join the other passengers in the back. No one suspects anything. As they are driving, the passenger who was seated in the front passenger seat pulls out a gun on the driver, turns to the passengers and says, everybody,
0: so this is small gun, like maybe pistol?
1: I am guessing maybe a pistol or something. Because you can't be concealing.
0: This is real stuff, man.
1: Yeah, this is real stuff in this Uganda. Anyway, so they pull out a gun, tell the driver, keep driving, but everybody else in the taxi, get down. Turns out the taxi people thought that these other passengers were all in the same situation. The other two guys who had entered with him
0: are with the guy.
1: So
0: this is on the way to Mbale.
1: Yes. So now apparently these guys now start taking everything from the passengers. Your phones, your wallets, your everything, your bags.
0: And people go up country with money.
1: Yeah. So
0: this is not like Mtinda, Nigeria.
1: The only good thing with this situation situation. Mm. No one was harmed. Mm. They actually told everyone, get out of the taxi, including the driver. After they had finished cleaning them out, they told everyone, you know what, get out. They drove the taxi and abandoned it somewhere along the way and moved on. And I'm like, with a gun? Like, if someone is actually a horrible person, they could have shot everyone in that taxi.
0: And it's not just that. You just feel like
1: organized crime is getting crazy.
0: Yeah, people are daring more. You even become thankful that maybe there was not enough police. Imagine if a traffic officer had stopped them. Hmm. Maybe this situation would have escalated.
1: You could have ended up in a shootout or something like that and people getting hurt.
0: It's crazy the level of crime
1: that's happening in this city.
0: At least, anyway.
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0: crazy, stupid love on 97 FM Radio City. You send in your relationship issues and we try to find you some solutions. And today we have a lady with a dilemma. She needs our help. She says, I used to work in a bar and that's where I met my man. My man told me to quit the job so we can be together and he would be giving me my salary every month. Here comes the problem. So what happened was the man gave her the salary for 2 months straight, which she was happy with. Then month three, nothing. Month four, nothing. Month five, nothing. So now it's been 5 months of receiving nothing from him. But when she suggested that she wants to go back to work, the man said, no, you cannot go back there, because he knew that she was making a lot of money from tips from men. So she's wondering what she should do. Is the relationship worth it? Should she stay? Or should she go back and hustle in her career? Tough one.
1: The guy paid her for the first 2 months.
0: Yeah.
1: That means business is not booming. I think he has a good heart.
0: Not booming.
1: No, for the guy. I think he has a good heart. But yes, I mean, he told her to leave the bar, stop being a waitress, come home, then paid her for 2 months and failed to pay the other months.
0: Maybe he didn't fail. Maybe he was just baiting you until you leave that job. Then you just be there at home at his mercy.
1: Okay, but also not mercy. That's a very strong word for you to use in love.
0: If you don't have any source of income for yourself, you're pretty much dependent on the other person. So the other person has to be agreeing with you and working with you. And
1: okay. In love, we learn that two become one. So,
0: if but only one is working.
1: Yes, at least he's earning for both. Do you know, Esteri, what I would do for my wife? Like, this has nothing to do with Namere.
0: For her to become a top boss.
1: Namere, I'll be home. What? And like, Esteri, if I could stay home and my wife, like, does everything, I would be so happy.
0: Yeah.
1: Why aren't women happy with staying home and the guy works?
0: No, you see, she was happy with staying home until the money stopped coming.
1: But what are you buying at home?
0: We have needs. I need to do my hair. I need to look good. I need to do home shopping. Because the salary was what was paying the bills.
1: Guys, 0703-0786-97-97-97. Those lines are open. Esteri, she has not said he doesn't give me money for hair. She has not said he's not doing shopping or anything. She just wants to go back to the bar.
0: My bank account has not seen a penny in many months, many years.
1: Yeah, those are overrated things. When we break up, you go back to the bar.
0: You see where the problem is?
1: I think one of the problems could be that this guy got up in the bar. Like, I know a guy who went to bank some money. This is about around 2016, 17. Then in the bank, he phoned some girls from campus. They want a cheyo. How, like, you be in the bank, when a customer comes, you tell them about over salary loan, over bichi. Then he married one of those girls now. But the problem is, his wife doesn't allow him to go to the bank. He has to go to the ATM.
0: Yeah, because now, why are you going back to the source of the food when you already got the food?
1: I was in the bank. Those girls are not there anymore.
0: Aren't you satisfied?
1: So that could be the problem. Maybe the guy doesn't want her to get back to the bar because he found her in a bar and maybe they ended up, and he wasn't the only one eating on her in that bar. So he's right, right?
0: No, he's not. Give her money.
1: It's okay, man. Go on.
2: Love. Awesomeness. It's full.

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0: 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And as always, we're giving you some money. We have 50,000 shillings up for grabs if you want to win yourself this money. 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That is the power of Momo. Like I said earlier, it is Man Crush Monday. That means every song on the countdown is a song by a guy. Men from all over the world. It's raining men. Anyway, kicking off the countdown today at number five, this song has really grown on me. Like, I liked it the first time around, but not as much as I do now. I don't know how to explain that, but yeah, you know what it means. You listen to a song and then you listen to it over and over and you're like, but this is a jam. This is a jam. Do you think I'm right? Is it a jam? Well, today at number five, this is Caesarus Overseas.
1: Jam. Top five.
2: Number five.

It sees us at number 5 on this Man Crush Monday. It is the station that loves life and loves music. We're counting down 5 songs by the guys today. The countdown kicking off with some music from right here at home in the 256. Scissor is kicking this one off.

like I said, I've grown to like this song, and I know that the beat, I know this beat from somewhere. Where is it from? Where is it from? Like, I know that I know it, but I just can't place the particular song.

just reminds me of what someone said about Ugandans and the copyright law, and they were like, man, Ugandans are always stealing music from everywhere else. Not saying that he stole the beat, but you know, like, we do a lot of copy and paste and stuff like that, and I'm not saying this is about Caesar, but it's just about our music industry in general. So yeah, when you're trying to protect yours but taking from others.

But let's talk about some things that will make you happy. Some drinks will quench your thirst, but only one will fuel your adrenaline. Mountain Dew isn't just a drink, it's an invitation to break the limits and go beyond the ordinary. So whether you're hitting the racetrack or shooting hoops with the squad, one sip of that bold citrus refreshment is all the boost.

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0: Nigerian artist that I discovered in 2025. Thank you, Sammy. At number four, this is Kunmi and Lorde with Gorgeous.
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0: Drake came through and he came through swinging hard. One thing about Drake is that you might hate Drake the man, but Drake the music is always good. 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

0: City 97 FM Sports at the bottom of the 5 p.m. hour. Peter Tabo is in the building for this particular update. A lot, guys, a lot to go through. Who thought when the club season ends, sports ends? Well, guess what? We'll be previewing World Cup Group C. During this sports update, we have a French Open champion. We have a kid who won't stop in Formula One. Uganda friends, we have an update for you as well. But for starters, Peter, you are welcome.
1: Thank you very much, Phil Kiria. How are you? I'm good.
0: I'm well as well. Let's start with the National Basketball League.
1: Yeah, the National Basketball League yesterday had quite a number of games. What I can tell you for sure is that the UPDF team that won definitely helped avoid relegation. They just have to win their final game to avoid relegation finally. But anyways, KU Rangers beating up the Stormers 64-61. The UPDF Tomahawks beating up the UCU Cannons in the men 78-71. Then the Victoria Crocs are beating up on the JT Jaguars 77-71. Yeah, those are some of the selected results from the National Basketball League.
0: Okay, but what are the Cranes up to?
1: The Uganda Cranes have been invited to Zanzibar to participate in an international hockey, in a friendly that commemorates Zanzibar's existence. I think it's now 100 years.
0: They've been invited?
1: Yes, they've been invited by the Zanzibari government. And they are set to travel, should be Wednesday.
0: Okay, that's very interesting.
1: Yeah, for the friendly on Thursday. And then they'll come back and,
0: That's very interesting because many people are staying away from anything to do with Uganda. Like anything to do with Uganda and inviting Ugandans and all that. Many countries are actually shying away. So it's interesting to know, like you say, that the Cranes have been invited by Zanzibar to partake in something there. Away from that, is that the latest? Is there anything you'd love to add in regards to the Cranes?
1: No. That's it. It's a local based team squad, basically. And training already started today.
0: Okay.
1: Yeah, so that's it.
0: All right, then. Let us get to the French Open. Anyway, I meant to say the Grand Prix, but we can start with the French Open. They are both in the same area. Let us start with the French Open, Peter. We now know who the champions are, both for the women's and the men's. Cinderella story didn't end the way many had wanted it, but at the end of the day, Mira Andreeva is the WTA Roland Garros champion, beating up on Swalinska, who came through the qualifiers and was this beautiful story. In the final, man, the gulf, Swalinska had never played a top 10 seed. You can see they were in totally different worlds between her wonderful story and the now champion Andreeva.
1: Yeah, absolutely. Two different worlds for both of them. But also, like you talked about this earlier on when the Grand Slam was on its way, we're always going to get a new winner because all the big girls had, you know.
0: For both the men and the women.
1: Yeah, for both the men and the women. And Andreeva, man, youngest woman to actually win Roland Garros since Monica Seles in 19.
0: She's a kid, 92. She's 19. This girl.
1: What a performance from her. So solid, solid performance. But also, Chawinska being a qualifier.
0: Yeah.
1: And reaching the final.
0: It's amazing. She looked amazing. So tired in the final. She just. I saw videos today arriving in Poland and she's a sensation. She's like a national heroine at this particular point. However, moving on, yesterday we had Alexander Zverev winning his first Grand Slam on the fourth attempt. He had lost his last three Grand Slam finals and he avoided being like Andy Murray, who lost four Grand Slams, the first four. But anyway, Alexander Zverev is a Grand Slam champion, a winner.
1: Yeah, I mean, he did beat up on Flavio Cobolli. This is a game I watched yesterday, that's for sure. Very interesting one. They exchanged sets. Zverev won the first one, Cobolli leveled. Zverev won another one, and so it went on up to the fifth set. I just felt that at some point, Cobolli just wasn't up to the task. You can see Zverev's experience played a key role here. And at the end of the day, he came through and won the Grand Slam. So a lot to learn for Kobol, in my opinion.
0: All right. That was in Paris, in another country very nearby called Monaco. The world of Formula One got together. And I saw something online, and I'm like, these people do not watch F1 because this Monaco Grand Prix was super entertaining. If you know what to expect from Monaco, Monaco is basically paint dry. You understand what I mean? But we had a race where from quali, number one was Kimi, then Verstappen, then Hamilton, then Leclerc. And in the race, I think it was Kimi, then Hamilton in the classification, then Hadjia, then Oscar. In Monaco, the positions never change as much as they did.
1: They never change. And so many people came out after the race to call for the Monaco Grand Prix to be removed from the calendar.
0: That's because it's paint dry, but those are the people I'm talking about. Yeah. I'm like, if you guys watch F1, this was actually the most entertaining Monaco race in years.
1: Yeah, of course, you had a red flag. You also had a couple of yellow flags here and there. But for me, Phil, what I pick out is Kimi Antonelli and his rise in Formula One. He's become something else. At 19 years, 5 wins in a row. That's quite something.
0: He's won every race, apart from the first race that was won by his teammate George Russell, and it means Antonelli now leads the Drivers' Championship by 66 points ahead of Ferrari's Lewis Hamilton, who last weekend on Extreme Sport we had tipped to actually win this race, came in number 2 on the podium, so kudos to him. And Formula One returns this weekend. They are in Barcelona. The European leg is underway. Let us go to the World Cup and continue our World Cup preview. The World Cup starts on Thursday. Today, Peter, we are previewing Group C of the FIFA World Cup. This is the group with, in quotes, the African champions.
1: Yeah, absolutely.
0: Okay, who are those?
1: Morocco.
0: Have they got their trophy yet?
1: No, they are not champions.
0: Okay.
1: They lost the final.
0: Okay, all right. So Group C at the FIFA World Cup has Brazil, it has Morocco, it has Haiti, and it has Scotland.
1: Yeah.
0: Keep in mind, the top 2 teams from every group will qualify automatically to the knockout stages, as well as the top 8 third-place finishers. So you can finish third and still make it to the next round. Peter Tabo, Haiti, we can assume are there to make the numbers. We won't spend a lot of time on them unless there's something you want to say about them.
1: No, we appreciate them for coming to the World Cup.
0: All right, then. Yeah. They are ranked world number 83, Haiti, and they are qualifying for the World Cup for the second time. The last time was 1974. So we'll look at the other three. You assume in terms of weakness, after Haiti, maybe next you have to go to Andy Robertson and Scott Balondo McTominay, Scotland.
1: No, I think exciting that they're at the World Cup. I mean, after Robertson, who is at Spurs now, and Scott McTominay, not that you struggle, but those are their main acts.
0: John McGinn at Villa,
1: Aston Villa, those are their main acts, but they're in the group. Well, they have to dig deep, in my opinion.
0: Yep.
1: Even against Morocco.
0: Yep.
1: It's a tall order.
0: If Scotland were playing Morocco, I would assume Morocco would be favorite.
1: Yeah, absolutely.
0: Yeah.
1: It's actually my point.
0: Okay, so yes, they have Scott Balondo McTominay. Like we mentioned a bit earlier, I should let you know Scotland are ranked 43rd in the world. And then we get to the big hitters, the two big teams in this particular group. The two big teams include world number 8. Yep, I think they're ranked 8th. That's Morocco. They're ranked 8th in the world, Peter.
1: Yeah, I mean, they've grown the extreme strides that they've achieved since they finished in the top 4 in the last...
0: Up to the semifinals of the last
1: they
0: World
1: got
0: Cup.
1: The semifinals, including beating teams like Portugal to reach there. And Spain, if I'm not mistaken, if I remember correctly. Fantastic team, Morocco, without a doubt, full of talent.
0: Yep.
1: And not for the first time, but you look at a Morocco team that can stand up against Brazil and ask questions.
0: Okay, last time you could say there was a lot of unknown, like the world discovered them at the same... Does that make their job harder, the fact that they got to the semifinals of the last World Cup? The fact that they are actually hosting, I think, the next World Cup? after this. I think they are co-hosting the next World Cup. Yeah. And they've just, in quotes, won the African Cup. They are now a known entity. For example, Brazil get into this group and they're like, these are the guys we must beat. Does that affect Morocco in any way?
1: I think it does, because now I don't think it's going to be
0: people know what to expect from
1: people know what to expect from them, so they'll have to dig deep to get the results, but that doesn't take away that they have a quality team. They've been to this stage before, so they know what to do. You don't sit here and say Morocco will get a point in the group and then maybe look for another draw. No, they can easily win two games and make it to the next round.
0: All right then. Vinicius Jr. Marquinhos. I don't know, where do we go? Injured Neymar. This is Brazil are in the same group. It's amazing that Brazil have not won the World Cup since 2002.
1: Yeah, absolutely.
0: That's what, 24 years?
1: Absolutely.
0: This is an Arsenal story in the making.
1: Yeah, including the one they hosted in 2014.
0: Why do we still look at them as a big guy?
1: No, I think the Brazil, they own the biggest chunk of the football story in the world, especially at the World Cup. You go back to Pele and
0: the only people. Team that has played every World Cup and since the World Cup began in 1930.
1: Yeah,
0: they've been at every edition.
1: So a rich history for Brazil. The flair, the talent, the excitement.
0: Is the flair still there?
1: Yeah, I mean, you have Vini, you have a Neymar.
0: Yeah, but they're playing European style of football. Like Vini could be a Portuguese player. You understand what I mean?
1: No, that's what you're saying.
0: Shamba, they're back in the day, dance on the pitch.
1: No, it's not exactly there, but there are a few players here and there that show that sign of dancing over the ball and stuff like that. But Phil, I feel like it's a redeeming World Cup for Brazil. They've been through a lot, so maybe this is an opportunity to go so far.
0: With the Brazilian team, is it has a bit of Arsenal and PSG, because I was going to ask, does this team have anything to do with Ballon d'Or? For example, if Brazil win the World Cup, do you then talk about Marquinhos, who has won the World Cup and the European Champions League? Does Gabriel get into the conversation? Yeah. Are Brazil favorites to win the World Cup, Peter?
1: I don't think they are favorites, but they have a shout in the World Cup.
0: All right, then.
1: I don't know if that makes sense.
0: Yeah, it makes sense, Pete. You're saying they will be there, but they are not the real thing. Guys, that's your sports update.

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2: 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All in spotlight. 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
0: Yes, and Jam Flow Fillers is all about turning up your evenings. 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

about 2 minutes after 6 p.m., which means the show is just getting started. For the next 2 hours, we are here. Every once in a while, we have an Afrofest show, Afrobeat Fest. Today's show is going to be one of those, I think.

My artist, many people love. I love her as well, but not as much as many people. This EP is about a week old. I almost played it last Monday, actually. But I couldn't find most of the songs for download.

If you know your Afrobeat, you know whose voice that is. One of the best Afrobeat producers today, honestly. His name is Fields. Or you might know him as Pretty Cool and Young. He has a new EP out. The EP is called A Reset. They spelled that like DJ Ree, that is R-I-I. First time I saw it, I was like, Ree didn't tell me. But she's in things. But the EP is called A Reset. It's also a joint EP with somebody called Ree. I actually don't know who that is. I just know that Fields is on the project, so I love the project already. But I haven't yet listened to it, so we're going to listen to it together and see if we actually like this or not. The EP is called A Reset. Kicking off with a song called Ride or Die. This song features one of my favorite African artists. I mention this every time I play a song she's on. Her name is Ami Faku. This EP has only 8 songs. Sade is on this EP, Tiwa Savage is on this EP, Young John is on this EP, and the song kicking off the EP played features Ami Faku. Let's dive into it and see if we like it, eh?

0: why though.
1: I don't know why. I don't know what I feel about this EP yet. For some reason, this is not my favorite kind of Afrobeat. But we're just on the third song of the EP. It has 8 songs.

with Tiwa Savage as well. I forget what the other one was. It's not a bad EP, it's just that Fields can do better, you know? This is the last song of the EP. It has just 8 songs. Oh yes, the other one is the Dirty Diana rhythm.

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8: At the end of this intro, it's not the main rock music guy. That's the guy. Welcome to the second hour. Today's Jump Flow Fillers. We've now entered our producer of the day segment. I hope he can carry the hour. I hope he can. I have quite a number of his productions. Let's see if we like them. Let's also see if we remember them, like the song kicking off the Sheez he play. It's a song called Funds Me, Davido and Meek Mill. Do you remember this song? The guy who produced this song is our producer of the day. My studio audience is excited. Wano Mbagada. In fact, you're going to hear a lot of Davido songs. Probably about 65% of today's segment is going to be a Davido song. He has done a lot of productions for Davido. We are not complaining, are we? Get on the hashtag JamFlowFillers. Let me know what you think about our producer of the day today. His name is Sheezy.

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2: Bigger, bolder, and hotter than ever. 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All in spotlight. 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Hello, Mr. Right season 3 is sponsored by Vaseline, via Asia, and lead sponsor Chinatown. 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
2: Over 1,900 matches brought us to the football finals month. But history doesn't care about the journey. It only remembers how it ends. The Premier League, Betway Prem, UEFA Champions League, Serie A, La Liga, and more. Oh, 8 trophies, 1 month of mayhem to decide them all. Stay connected and watch DStv and GoTV to catch the football season finale this May. It's on.
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